0: Jess.
1: Evening, peeps. It's your girl, Best Jess. And what are you up to out there tonight? Let me know. Regardless, I'm just really glad that you're here and could tune in for the good time. I'll be with you for the rest of this 14th of May and in the studio until midnight. But before our fun can officially begin, an affirmation. Now repeat after me. I am productive, purposeful, and peaceful. That's right. Think of today and tomorrow as a time for unstoppable progress. Also, gratitude while remaining focused on energy, resilience, and just achieving goals as the week comes to a close. So, yeah, harness your inner strength to stay productive, positive, and confident, knowing that every action brings you closer to your dreams. Meanwhile, I know Zach, Marin, and more are on the way. But first, when the sun goes down, it's Uncle Cracker with Kenny Chesney on River Country WIPR. By the way, the internet is going crazy with how attractive Uncle Cracker is, apparently. So I'm going to be looking that one up right now.

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0: I am here to tell you that Uncle Cracker apparently had a glow up. Yeah, check him out online. Meanwhile, it's your girl, Best Jess. 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
5: We'll push your system off to our north, and that'll be sending a cold front across our area. Just some clouds for the overnight hours, upper 40s and a little bit breezy. Some showers in the morning on Friday, but they'll clear out in the afternoon. We should turn sunny. It will be a little windy and our afternoon high in the low 70s. Then our next system rolls in on Saturday from the southern plains, and that'll bring us a really good chance of rain and thunderstorms. Our high in the low 80s. Our Sunday looks good, mid-80s and sunshine. I'm meteorologist Steve Hamilton.
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River Country, WIVR, South of Sanity, Zach Top. And did you catch Denny in the Coors Light Happy Hour all week? He is the best, and it's a real good time. Yeah, in fact, it is the happiest hour on the radio. So when you get a chance tomorrow, I see you tune in for that between 5 and 6 p.m. Also, crack one, like, open a nice cold Coors Light while you're at it. Yeah, but for now, it's Best Jazz. Also, almost 7:30 on this Thursday with Hudson Westbrook's House Again on River Country, WIVR.

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River Country WYVR, Josh Ross, Hate How You Look. And heads up, peeps, tomorrow is the next super exciting Bradley 315 Fest Friday, and you'll be getting another chance to score not one, but two pit passes for this year's Saturday Night Headliner. That is right. It's Chris Young, June 6th, while you're up close and personal like the VIP that you are. That is right. How great is that? Plus, you'll also get to see the James Michael Travis Band, enjoyed all the other festivities going on, and just good luck. Listen to Roy around 7:43 every Friday during the month of May for your chance to win on Bradley 315 Fest Friday, officially now only 23 days away. That is right, but I can hardly wait, and while we do its best, Jess. Also, after 7:30, an FGL is taking us back to the music with Stay on River Country, WIVR.

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6: A pressure system off to our north, and that'll be sending a cold front across our area. Just some clouds for the overnight hours, upper 40s, and a little bit breezy. Some showers in the morning on Friday, but they'll clear out in the afternoon. We should turn sunny. It will be a little windy, and our afternoon high in the low 70s. Then our next system rolls in on Saturday from the southern plains, and that'll bring us a really good chance of rain and thunderstorms. Our high in the low 80s. Our Sunday looks good, mid-80s and sunshine. I'm meteorologist Steve Hamilton.
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River Country, WYVR, Jelly Roll with Liar. And hey there, peeps. It's your girl, Best Jess. And the Caleb's Prayer Foundation will host its 16th annual benefit car show this Sunday, May 17th. Yeah, it's to raise money for families impacted by cancer and will take place at Phillips Chevrolet RV in Bradley. And they'll be open to spectators noon to 3 p.m. Yeah, well, free to attend and to get your ride in the show. Also, for more details, you can visit our community calendar. For now, though, almost 8 p.m. And hey, I'll be right back on River Country, WYVR.

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River Country WYVR, Jason L. Dean with a whiskey drink. And how's it going, peeps? After 8 p.m. on this 14th of May, hope the day has already been good to you. It's best just all yours and in the studio until midnight, plus celebrating wonderful Watsika, our hometown spotlight for the week. And remember when Nicholas Paint and Fab had its own reality show for about a year or so? Yeah, the Illinois Auto Shop located on North State Route 1, I think. Yeah, in Watsika. It was featured in the TV show Wrench 2018-2019. How cool is that? Anyways, we were shining a light on the air all week, and Roy, he was even hanging in the parking lot of First Trust Bank in Watsika earlier today. So congrats for a winner of that four-pack to Indiana Beach this summer, and thanks for stopping by to see us, too. Well, for now, it's Ella Langley getting us back to the music with one of her new ones. It's Be Her on River Country.

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0: country star Chris Young is coming to the Bradley 315 Music Fest Saturday, June 6th, and we've got your tickets. Hi, this is Roy Gregory. Wake up with me this Friday on Bradley 315 Fest Friday. We're hooking you up with a pair of pit passes right up front to see Chris Young, Red Baron, and the James Michael Travis Band in the parking lot behind Northfield Square Mall in Bradley. 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It's Bradley 315 Fest Friday on your Concert Connection, River Country, WIVR.
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4: We'll push your system off to our north, and that'll be sending a cold front across our area. Just some clouds for the overnight hours, upper 40s and a little bit breezy. Some showers in the morning on Friday, but they'll clear out in the afternoon. We should turn sunny. It will be a little windy and our afternoon high in the low 70s. Then our next system rolls in on Saturday from the southern plains, and that'll bring us a really good chance of rain and thunderstorms. Our high in the low 80s. Our Sunday looks good, mid-80s and sunshine. I'm meteorologist Steve Hamilton.
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0: like me. I swear, girl, you could have anyone you choose. I should stop asking questions for you. 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
1: River Country, WIVR, Beautiful As You by Thomas Rhett, and happy early birthday to you, Matt Markovich of Bradley. Yeah, he'll be celebrating his special day on the 16th, but we've been showing him love all week. Plus, we gave him an amazing birthday prize package, too. Send him for a birthday glove, then maybe you can win as well. Meanwhile, though, it's your girl, Best Jess, also almost 8:30, and up next, it's Cole Swindell, Ain't Worth the Whiskey on River Country, WIVR.

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Country, WYVR. I love that one by Jordan Davis. Next thing you know. And once again, peeps, Scott Smith, he is really looking forward to seeing you tomorrow. Riverside's Mental Health Awareness Fair, taking place Friday, May 15th in the Riverside Atrium parking lot. 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Plus, located off South Kennedy Drive in Bradley, make sure to see Scott to say hello between 10 and 11 a.m. Also, get yourself signed up for your next chance to win a family four-pack of passes to India Beach. That is right. If you had your heart set on scoring those today, but missed out, tomorrow is your chance to make it happen. Yeah, so good luck on that. And come see us. Well, for now, after 8:30, we have Post Malone and Blake Shelton teaming up for Pour Me a Drink on River Country WIVR.

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4: We'll push your system off to our north, and that'll be sending a cold front across our area. Just some clouds for the overnight hours, upper 40s, and a little bit breezy. Some showers in the morning on Friday, but they'll clear out in the afternoon. We should turn sunny. It will be a little windy, and our afternoon high in the low 70s. Then our next system rolls in on Saturday from the southern plains, and that'll bring us a really good chance of rain and thunderstorms. Our high in the low 80s. Our Sunday looks good, mid-80s and sunshine. I'm meteorologist Steve Hamilton.
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Cyber Country, WIVR, Never Call Again by Gavin Adcock. And once again, peeps, we are really honored to be on hand for the annual I Got Your Six Run and Walk this weekend, taking place at Prairie Farm Park in Bourbonnais. That's right. Your girl Best Jess, Denny Case, and myself will be there on Sunday the 17th. What about you? The fun gets underway at 8 a.m. and hope to see you as together we remember Sergeant Marlene Ritmanick, also honor Sergeant Tyler Bailey, the Bradley Police Department. But to sign up and for more details about this, visit our community calendar. And for now, almost 9 p.m. on this Thursday evening, I'll be right back on River Country, WIVR. And tip them well, folks.

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River Country, WIVR, Riley Green with Change My Mind. And how's it going, peeps? It's Best Jess, and after 9 p.m., I am so glad you're here with me on this 14th of May, especially those tuning in from Watsika, our hometown spotlight for the week. Yeah, we're celebrating a community that makes our area so amazing, and Roy, he was hanging around earlier, but my favorite, like, fun fact that I've learned about Watsika has to be that it was the site of that infamous 1878 possession known as the Watsika Wonder. Which, a little more about that, it was a young girl named Lorancy Venom, apparently. She claimed to be possessed by the spirit of a neighbor's deceased daughter named Mary Roth, and this event became a nationally debated story. How wild is that? The home where this occurred is still noted, like a noted site in town, and have you ever been to the Roth house? Let me know. Yeah, and shout out to Watsika, our hometown spotlight for the week. Well, for now, Chris Stapleton, he's getting us back to the music with Tennessee Whiskey. I'm River Country, WIVR.

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3: We'll push your system off to our north, and that'll be sending a cold front across our area. Just some clouds for the overnight hours, upper 40s, and a little bit breezy. Some showers in the morning on Friday, but they'll clear out in the afternoon. We should turn sunny. It will be a little windy, and our afternoon high in the low 70s. Then our next system rolls in on Saturday from the southern plains, and that'll bring us a really good chance of rain and thunderstorms. Our high in the low 80s. Our Sunday looks good, mid-80s and sunshine. I'm meteorologist Steve Hamilton.
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Cover Country WYVR, Matt Stells, Breaking in Boots, and Greg Schroeder. He is our list of the lucky list of the week. Yeah, we've been telling you all about him all week long, and I'll be back with another lucky winner from the last few days as well. Yeah, we have been busy. Meanwhile, it's Best Jess, and almost 9:30 on this Thursday, it's Russell Dickerson's God Gave Me a Girl on River Country WYVR.

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River Country, WYVR, Brunette by Tucker Wetmore. And hey, congrats again to Lisa Harris of Aroma Park. Roy's lucky winner of the family four-pack of passes to Dreamland Galaxy yesterday. He has scoring free entry for four, a cheese pizza, and drinks. How great is that? Opening really soon. This place is every child and teenager's dream, with a really cool virtual reality arcade for adults and like other kids in the front. Also a massive modern indoor playground with interactive play zones, slides, a trampoline park, and more. Honestly, I think Horton Hears a Who may have been the inspiration for this place's design. I hope she has the best time, but wake up to win from Roy tomorrow when it's Bradley 3:15 Fest Friday. Well, for now, it's Best Chess. And hey, after 9:30, it's Little Big Town. They are taking us to the Boondocks on River Country, WIVR.

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0: Hi, it's Scott Smith, inviting you to join me on Friday, May 15th for the Riverside Mental Health Awareness Fair. It's in the Riverside Atrium parking lot from 10 a.m. until 2 p.m. I'll be there along with Riverside Behavioral Health and Kankakee School District 111. 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
4: A pressure system off to our north, and that'll be sending a cold front across our area. Just some clouds for the overnight hours, upper 40s, and a little bit breezy. Some showers in the morning on Friday, but they'll clear out in the afternoon. We should turn sunny. It will be a little windy, and our afternoon high in the low 70s. Then our next system rolls in on Saturday from the southern plains, and that'll bring us a really good chance of rain and thunderstorms. Our high in the low 80s. Our Sunday looks good, mid-80s and sunshine. I'm meteorologist Steve Hamilton.
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Such a great song by Kenny Chesney on River Country, WIVR. There goes my life. And now, peeps, you know what tomorrow is, right? It's Friday, and the annual Cup on a Rooftop event that is right taking place May 15th in Dunkin' Donut locations all across the state of Illinois. So keep your head on a swivel, because they'll be up on the roof. And stop by to grab a coffee or a donut that, like, tomorrow morning, while our local law enforcement officers raise awareness while collecting donations for Special Olympics of Illinois. That's again tomorrow. And for now, it's Best Jess. Almost 10 p.m., and I'll be right back on River Country, WIVR.

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0: River Country, WYVR, Ella Langley's at Choosing at Texas. And evening peeps, it's your girl Best Jess. And after 10 p.m. on this Thursday, starting this week, we're choosing to celebrate a local community every week that makes our area so special. Yeah, and first up, it's Watseka, our hometown spotlight, where the old Iroquois County Courthouse was built in 1866, and now is a museum. It's reportedly the only one in the U.S. constructed completely with private funds. How interesting is that? So go see all they have planned for the days and months ahead in Watseka, then check it all out for yourself sometime. Yeah, Watseka is pretty great. Also, our very first hometown spotlight for the week. But now we have Chris Jansen taking us back to the music with me and a beer on River Country, WIVR.
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0: country star Chris Young is coming to the Bradley 315 Music Fest Saturday, June 6th, and we've got your tickets. Hi, this is Roy Gregory. Wake up with me this Friday on Bradley 315 Fest Friday. We're hooking you up with a pair of pit passes right up front to see Chris Young, Red Baron, and the James Michael Travis Band in the parking lot behind Northfield Square Mall in Bradley. 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It's Bradley 315 Fest Friday on your Concert Connection, River Country, WIBR.
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5: A pressure system off to our north, and that'll be sending a cold front across our area. Just some clouds for the overnight hours, upper 40s, and a little bit breezy. Some showers in the morning on Friday, but they'll clear out in the afternoon. We should turn sunny. It will be a little windy, and our afternoon high in the low 70s. Then our next system rolls in on Saturday from the southern plains, and that'll bring us a really good chance of rain and thunderstorms. Our high in the low 80s. Our Sunday looks good, mid-80s and sunshine. I'm meteorologist Steve Hamilton.
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River Country, WIVR, Carly Pierce, it's Truck on Fire. Hey, we have a lot of good stuff to tune in for this coming weekend. Like, I don't know, we have Big D and Bubba's Honking Talking Show on Saturday. We have Rick Jackson's Country Classics on Sunday. We have the Gospel Greats and beyond. So make sure you're listening all weekend long. And for now, it's best, Jess. I'm all yours until midnight on this Thursday evening and almost 10:30. Ty Myers is taking us to ends of the earth on River Country, WIVR.

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River Country, WYVR, Parmalee's Girl in Mine. And one more time from me tonight, make sure you're ready for tomorrow, peeps, because I don't want you to forget to join us around 7:43 a.m. for the next Bradley 315 Fest Friday. Also, your next chance to score those pit passes from Roy Gregory. Yeah, we want to put you as close as we can to the country night headliner Chris Young Saturday, June 6th, and send you along with a friend to enjoy this year's Bradley 315 Music Fest. So make sure you wake up and try to win from Roy in the morning, because he'll be hooking one lucky listener up with a pair of pit passes for Chris, also the James Michael Travis Band, and more every Friday during the month of May. How exciting is that? Good luck tomorrow. It's Best Jess. And for now, after 10:30, we have Jelly Roll taking us back to the music with I Am Not Okay on River Country, WIVR. Hi.

0: Hi, it's Scott Smith, inviting you to join me on Friday, May 15th for the Riverside Mental Health Awareness Fair. 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It's a community-focused event designed to connect you with local resources, support services, and expert guidance. 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We'll broadcast 10 a.m. till 11 on Friday, May 15th, but the event goes until 2 p.m.
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5: A pressure system off to our north, and that'll be sending a cold front across our area. Just some clouds for the overnight hours, upper 40s, and a little bit breezy. Some showers in the morning on Friday, but they'll clear out in the afternoon. We should turn sunny. It will be a little windy, and our afternoon high in the low 70s. Then our next system rolls in on Saturday from the southern plains, and that'll bring us a really good chance of rain and thunderstorms. Our high in the low 80s. Our Sunday looks good, mid-80s and sunshine. I'm meteorologist Steve Hamilton.
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WIBR Riley Green's Damn Good Day to Leave. Now, shout out to our friends and another big old congratulations to the Workplace of the Week, Vermilion Valley Bank, nominated by Gina Heberkim. And selected on Monday, we sent them extra Valley meals to enjoy from our JJC and Lynn Manfield McDonald's. Gotta love that. It's best, Jess. 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Almost 11 p.m., though, and I'll be right back. I'm River Country, WIBR.

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River Country, WYVR. I love Megan Maroney's new album, and that's Beautiful Things. And good evening, peeps. It's Best Jess. And after 11 p.m., once again, we really hope to see you this Sunday morning for the annual I Got Your Six Run and Walk. Yeah, taking place at Perry Farm Park in Bourbonnais. Denny and I are honored to be on hand for the festivities this year, plus as we all get together for the 5K, which kicks off at 8 a.m., and it's in memory of Sergeant Marlene Ritmanek, also in honor of Sergeant Tyler Bailey of the Bradley Police Department. So it's a good time for a real great cause. Check it out this weekend, not to mention for more and to sign up, you can visit our community calendar. For now, though, it's Sam Hunt and Leave the Night on River Country, WIVR.

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4: We'll push your system off to our north, and that'll be sending a cold front across our area. Just some clouds for the overnight hours, upper 40s and a little bit breezy. Some showers in the morning on Friday, but they'll clear out in the afternoon. We should turn sunny. It will be a little windy, and our afternoon high in the low 70s. Then our next system rolls in on Saturday from the southern plains, and that'll bring us a really good chance of rain and thunderstorms. Our high in the low 80s. Our Sunday looks good, mid-80s and sunshine. I'm meteorologist Steve Hamilton.
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0: Hi, it's Scott Smith, inviting you to join me on Friday, May 15th for the Riverside Mental Health Awareness Fair. 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
4: The pressure system off to our north, and that'll be sending a cold front across our area. Just some clouds for the overnight hours, upper 40s and a little bit breezy. Some showers in the morning on Friday, but they'll clear out in the afternoon. We should turn sunny. It will be a little windy and our afternoon high in the low 70s. Then our next system rolls in on Saturday from the southern plains, and that'll bring us a really good chance of rain and thunderstorms. Our high in the low 80s. Our Sunday looks good, mid-80s and sunshine. I'm meteorologist Steve Hamilton.
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3: We'll push your system off to our north, and that'll be sending a cold front across our area. Just some clouds for the overnight hours, upper 40s, and a little bit breezy. Some showers in the morning on Friday, but they'll clear out in the afternoon. We should turn sunny. It will be a little windy, and our afternoon high in the low 70s. Then our next system rolls in on Saturday from the southern plains, and that'll bring us a really good chance of rain and thunderstorms. Our high in the low 80s. Our Sunday looks good, mid-80s and sunshine. I'm meteorologist Steve Hamilton.
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1: 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I'm Scott Smith. 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
4: We'll push your system off to our north, and that'll be sending a cold front across our area. Just some clouds for the overnight hours, upper 40s and a little bit breezy. Some showers in the morning on Friday, but they'll clear out in the afternoon. We should turn sunny. It will be a little windy, and our afternoon high in the low 70s. Then our next system rolls in on Saturday from the southern plains, and that'll bring us a really good chance of rain and thunderstorms. Our high in the low 80s. Our Sunday looks good, mid-80s and sunshine. I'm meteorologist Steve Hamilton.
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6: We'll push your system off to our north, and that'll be sending a cold front across our area. Just some clouds for the overnight hours, upper 40s, and a little bit breezy. Some showers in the morning on Friday, but they'll clear out in the afternoon. We should turn sunny. It will be a little windy, and our afternoon high in the low 70s. Then our next system rolls in on Saturday from the southern plains, and that'll bring us a really good chance of rain and thunderstorms. Our high in the low 80s. Our Sunday looks good, mid-80s and sunshine. I'm meteorologist Steve Hamilton.
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1: It's all about Watseka this week with our hometown spotlight. We're joined by Amanda Hibbs, Executive Director of the Watseka Area Chamber of Commerce. When you're in downtown Watseka, you'll see a large Watseka mural. Can you tell me more about that?
2: Yes, Sonia at the Silo and Homestead venue, they had that mural done. There's a little bit of everything on that mural. It kind of gave the side of the building, you know, a rehab also. There is also a mural of Princess Washakie on the side of the fitness gym in the First Trust and Savings parking lot. So we have a mural there, and I'm hearing rumors that there will be another mural coming soon.
1: The more you listen this week, the more you'll hear about Watseka. It's our hometown spotlight. I'm Scott Smith.
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4: We'll push your system off to our north, and that'll be sending a cold front across our area. Just some clouds for the overnight hours, upper 40s, and a little bit breezy. Some showers in the morning on Friday, but they'll clear out in the afternoon. We should turn sunny. It will be a little windy, and our afternoon high in the low 70s. Then our next system rolls in on Saturday from the southern plains, and that'll bring us a really good chance of rain and thunderstorms. Our high in the low 80s. Our Sunday looks good, mid-80s and sunshine. I'm meteorologist Steve Hamilton.
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1: 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Specific rules for individual contests are also listed under the same section. 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
3: We'll push your system off to our north, and that'll be sending a cold front across our area. Just some clouds for the overnight hours, upper 40s, and a little bit breezy. Some showers in the morning on Friday, but they'll clear out in the afternoon. We should turn sunny. It will be a little windy, and our afternoon high in the low 70s. Then our next system rolls in on Saturday from the southern plains, and that'll bring us a really good chance of rain and thunderstorms. Our high in the low 80s. Our Sunday looks good, mid-80s and sunshine. I'm meteorologist Steve Hamilton.
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3: We'll push your system off to our north, and that'll be sending a cold front across our area. Just some clouds for the overnight hours, upper 40s, and a little bit breezy. Some showers in the morning on Friday, but they'll clear out in the afternoon. We should turn sunny. It will be a little windy, and our afternoon high in the low 70s. Then our next system rolls in on Saturday from the southern plains, and that'll bring us a really good chance of rain and thunderstorms. Our high in the low 80s. Our Sunday looks good, mid-80s and sunshine. I'm meteorologist Steve Hamilton.
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1: It's our hometown spotlight with the city of Watseka, the executive director of the Watseka Area Chamber of Commerce, Amanda Hibbs. 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I saw last month the opening day happened.
2: 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It looks awesome.
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2: 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Like, they have beef, pork, honey, different things like that. 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Sometimes you can catch a breakfast there at the Watseka Farmers Market, and that thing has really taken off. 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
1: We're celebrating Watseka this week with our hometown spotlight. I'm Scott Smith.
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4: We'll push your system off to our north, and that'll be sending a cold front across our area. Just some clouds for the overnight hours, upper 40s, and a little bit breezy. Some showers in the morning on Friday, but they'll clear out in the afternoon. We should turn sunny. It will be a little windy, and our afternoon high in the low 70s. Then our next system rolls in on Saturday from the southern plains, and that'll bring us a really good chance of rain and thunderstorms. Our high in the low 80s. Our Sunday looks good, mid-80s and sunshine. I'm meteorologist Steve Hamilton.
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1: NBC News Radio, I'm Michael Kastner. President Trump is headed back to the U.S. after a high-stakes summit with Chinese President Xi Jinping in Beijing. More from Mark Mayfield.
2: The two leaders discussed the ongoing war in Iran, among many other topics, with China considered Iran's largest trading partner. Trump said Xi wants the Strait of Hormuz open as soon as possible, just like he does. Trump also noted that he has invited President Xi to the White House this September.
1: The head of the CIA has taken a trip to Havana as Cuba says it's run out of fuel. More from Tammy Trujillo.
3: CIA Director John Ratcliffe visited alongside a U.S. delegation Thursday, a day after Cuba's energy minister told state media that the country has run out of crude oil and diesel and has no reserves, putting the national grid in a critical state. Cuba gets most of its oil from Venezuela, but the U.S. has been blocking its fuel shipments since it invaded Venezuela in January. The shortage has reportedly triggered blackouts. The U.S. State Department says it will provide aid to Cuba in exchange for meaningful reforms. I'm Tammy Trujillo.
1: The jury in the Elon Musk versus Sam Altman trial heard closing arguments in an Oakland, California courtroom Thursday. Musk is suing OpenAI, a company he co-founded, along with its CEO Sam Altman and company president Greg Brockman. He's arguing that Altman reneged on a promise to keep OpenAI a nonprofit and that $38 million he donated was misused for commercial purposes. The Yale School of Medicine is being accused of racial discrimination in how it selects its applicants. On Thursday, the Civil Rights Division of the Justice Department said a year-long probe into Yale showed the school's admissions department intentionally selected applicants based on their race. Michael Kastner, NBC News Radio.
4: The pressure system over in the northern plains will be drifting into our area, so we could get a few showers today, partly cloudy and our high in the low 70s and a little bit windy. For the overnight hours, some showers around breezy and upper 50s. We've got a really good chance of rain and a few afternoon thunderstorms on Saturday with that low moving through. We'll be in the low 80s on the afternoon high. Looks like the rain will hang around on Saturday night. Sunday looks pretty good, sunny and upper 80s. I'm meteorologist Steve Hamilton.
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6: You had all week to talk about work. 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
13: Well, good morning and happy Friday. Here we go. Weekend is upon us. Today is the 15th of May, which means it's payday for a lot of people, too. So double bonus, Friday and payday. We'll take it. Plus, we've got 70-degree temperatures into the 80s tomorrow as we head into the weekend. Lots of fun planned for you. Today is Friday, but it's also Bradley 315 Fest Friday. We've got a couple of pit passes right up front to see Chris Young along with Red Farron and the James Michael Travis Band. That's part of the Country Day at the Bradley 315 Music Fest Saturday, June 6th. Your chance to win coming up at 7:43 this morning. Here to kick things off, Josh Ross on River Country, WIVR.

0: River Country, WIVR, that is Megan Maroney. Megan has the most nominations for the Sunday ACM Award Show, but ironically, I was looking at the list of performers. She is not on the list of performers. That was kind of surprising. Here are those scheduled to perform Sunday from Las Vegas. Blake Shelton, Dan and Shay, Ella Langley, Jordan Davis, Kane Brown, Thomas Rhett, Zach Topp, Tucker Wetmore, Lainey Wilson, who, by the way, just got married. Yeah, we'll talk about that coming up. Miranda Lambert on that list. Missing from the list of performers, Megan Maroney, and not a surprise, Morgan Wallen. And remember, the ACM Award Show, this will be the first ever major award show that will not be on network television. It will only be live streaming via Prime Video and Twitch's Amazon Music channel. That takes place Sunday night, 7 p.m. from the MGM Grand Garden in Las Vegas.
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6: Low pressure system over in the northern plains will be drifting into our area, so we could get a few showers today. Partly cloudy and our high in the low 70s and a little bit windy. For the overnight hours, some showers around, breezy and upper 50s. We've got a really good chance of rain and a few afternoon thunderstorms on Saturday with that low moving through. We'll be in the low 80s on the afternoon high. Looks like the rain will hang around on Saturday night. Sunday looks pretty good, sunny and upper 80s. I'm meteorologist Steve Hamilton.
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River Country, WIVR. That is Stay from Sugarland. Big event coming up Sunday. Great way to get some exercise and help a wonderful cause. Plus, the weather is supposed to be beautiful Sunday with sunshine and 80 degrees. The annual I Got Your Six Run Walk will take place at Perry Farm Park in Bourbonnais. 8 a.m. is the start time. This 5K created in memory of Sergeant Marlene Ritmanick and to honor Sergeant Tyler Bailey of the Bradley Police Department. WIBR's Denny Case and Best Jess going to be there from 7 to 9. We'll be broadcasting from 7 till 8. And that's coming up this Sunday. If you'd like to sign up, go to runsignup.com and then click Find a Race and search the I Got Your Six Bourbonnais or find out all the info up on our website, WIVR1017.com. Again, the weather's supposed to be beautiful, 80 degrees, sunny Sunday. Help a great cause and get some exercise. 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

0: NBC News Radio, I'm Michael Kastner. President Trump is headed back to the United States this morning after a high-stakes summit with Chinese President Xi Jinping in Beijing. Trump says President Xi told him China is ready to buy 200 passenger jets from Boeing. Boeing shares dropped more than 4% after Trump made the announcement Thursday in an interview with Fox News. The Yale School of Medicine is being accused of racial discrimination in how it selects its applicants. On Thursday, the Civil Rights Division of the Justice Department said a year-long probe into Yale showed the school's admissions department intentionally selected applicants based on their race. Drake is back, this time with three new albums. The rapper dropped Iceman, Habibti, and Maid of Honor at midnight Friday after fans were originally only expecting Iceman to release. Michael Kastner, NBC News Radio.
1: Low pressure system over in the northern plains will be drifting into our area, so we could get a few showers today, partly cloudy and our high in the low 70s and a little bit windy. For the overnight hours, some showers around, breezy and upper 50s. We've got a really good chance of rain and a few afternoon thunderstorms on Saturday with that low moving through. We'll be in the low 80s on the afternoon high. Looks like the rain will hang around on Saturday night. Sunday looks pretty good, sunny and upper 80s. I'm meteorologist Steve Hamilton.
2: Thank you, Steve. A little warmer than we had this time yesterday. Very comfortable. 53 in Manteno. It is 54 in Kankakee.
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River Country, WIVR, that's Kenny. Well, big night last night. The Bears released their 2026 schedule. Lots of primetime.

River Country, WIVR, the tale of the MacArthur family. That's Hardy, Eric Church, Morgan Wallen, and Tim McGraw. All right, time to check River Country sports. Bears have released their 2026 schedule, and when you do good and you have those cardiac games, you're going to play a lot of primetime games, and that is the case. The Bears begin the season with a road game in Carolina against the Panthers September 13th. The Bears also have a Monday night game against the Eagles September 28th. They'll play on both Christmas and Thanksgiving and have four other primetime games. The season ends with a road game in Minnesota against the Vikings in Week 18. Pretty cool. The complete schedule is available on our River Country Facebook page. I have also shared it on our website. Baseball. Cubs snapped a four-game losing streak, blanking the Chris Sale and the Braves 2-0 last night. Ian Happ homered in the victory. Cubs at 28-16, first place in the NL Central, head to the South Side to take on the White Sox. The Cardinals scored two runs in the top of the ninth. They beat the A's in Sacramento. Ivan Herrera with a game-tying single before Jordan Walker drove in the go-ahead run. Cardinals take on Kansas City tonight. White Sox on a five-game winning streak as they beat the Royals 6-2. Randall Grichuk homered and drove in four runs for the White Sox. So the Cubs and White Sox play the first of three tonight. At the Cell, it'll be Sean Burke for the White Sox, Edwin Cabrera for the Cubs. NHL playoffs, Montreal takes a 3-2 lead, beating Buffalo 6-2. And

0: Vegas Golden Knights advance into the Western Conference Finals, beating the Ducks by a score of 5-1. NASCAR series on break. This weekend, the field squares off in the All-Star race from Dover International Speedway on Sunday.
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3: 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Soybean farmers across the South are facing a familiar enemy this season, but it's showing up earlier, in bigger numbers, and with a nastier bite than ever before. I'll have the warning after this. Improve yield without an extra step with QuickShot. 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It delivers fast access to nutrition at planting with a unique blend of macro and micronutrients. 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In field trials across the Midwest and the South, QuickShot provided an average 7 bushel per acre advantage in corn and a 30 pound per acre increase in cotton compared to the grower's standard fluency agent. 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Yes, if you're a soybean grower across the Delta or the Deep South, stink bugs are already on your radar. Or at least they should be. They're the single most damaging insect pest for soybeans in the United States, responsible for an estimated 12.6 million bushels of yield loss in 2024 alone. And according to consultants and entomologists watching southern fields right now, 2026 is shaping up to be worse. The alarm bell this season is the red-banded stink bug. It's a more aggressive cousin of the common green and brown varieties. Red-banded stink bugs carry more potent salivary enzymes that cause deeper seed damage, and they reproduce faster. One Louisiana agronomist described sweeping 25 times with a net in late April and finding populations so dense he couldn't count them. That's months ahead of when these insects typically arrive. University of Arkansas entomologist Ben Thrash says that's unusual, even by the standards of a bad stink bug year, especially given the dry conditions across the Mid-South that ordinarily would suppress population buildups. This year, he says, the pattern isn't following the script. What's making farmers and scouts particularly uneasy is evidence that red-banded stink bugs are adapting to colder temperatures and pushing their range northward. Reports of sightings just south of the Arkansas state line are coming in, and consultants say the cold tolerance of these insects appears to have increased. They are surviving temperatures that would have killed them off just a few years ago. The watchword from the field is simple: scout early and act fast. Red-banded stink bugs cause their worst damage at soybean growth stage R5 when pods are filling. For a deeper dive on red bug scouting strategies and what the numbers look like in the fields right now, Farm Press senior staff writer Rainey Rapp has a detailed two-part series running this week and next. 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Well, stink bugs have always been a part of farming in the South, but what's changing is their timeline, their territory, and their tolerance for cold. And that means the old stink bug playbook may not be enough going forward. 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I'm Mike Pearson. 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

0: 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Some clouds this morning, sun this afternoon, high about 70. Complete look at the forecast coming up. Checking your River Country news this Friday morning, I'm Rob West. Tri-County Auto Theft Task Force reports the arrest of a man after he was caught with an allegedly stolen trailer. According to reports, Bradley police notified Wednesday of a trailer that had been stolen from a business on Arthur Industrial Park. Later in the morning, Kankakee City Police say they found the trailer in the 2200 block of East Court Street being towed by a black SUV. City police reportedly tried to stop the SUV, but instead the driver took off eastbound out of town. County deputies then spotted the SUV and trailer on the side of the road in the area of X-Line Road and 4000 East, with the driver leaving the area on an ATV. That ATV spotted near 3000 East and 5000 North Roads. Officers tried to arrest the driver, later identified as 44-year-old Christopher M. Greasy of Crystal Lake. He reportedly tried to pull away, dragging an officer until the ATV crashed into a ditch. It was then that Greasy reportedly took off on foot. He was taken into custody after a short foot chase in a field. The deputy reportedly suffered minor injuries. Greasy arrested for aggravated battery to a police officer and possession of a stolen motor vehicle, among other charges. 2026 Law Enforcement Officers Memorial Ceremony held Thursday morning at the memorial on the north lawn of the Kankakee County Courthouse. Special Agent Ryan Presley with the FBI's Springfield office gave the memorial address.
1: We remember the courage, service, and enduring legacy of those who gave their lives in the line of duty. On behalf of the FBI, we stand with you in tribute to those men and women.
0: There were some 200 people on hand for yesterday morning's ceremonies. Kankakee County Museum's 36th Annual Rhubarb Festival coming up Sunday. Museum Executive Director Veronica Featherston has more.
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0: Festival features music, food, and shopping, starts at 10 o'clock Sunday morning, runs through 4 in the afternoon. There's more under programs and events on the Kankakee County Museum's webpage.
3: NBC News Radio, I'm Michael Kastner. President Trump is headed back to the United States this morning after a high-stakes summit with Chinese President Xi Jinping in Beijing. Trump says President Xi told him China is ready to buy 200 passenger jets from Boeing. Boeing shares dropped more than 4% after Trump made the announcement Thursday in an interview with Fox News. The Yale School of Medicine is being accused of racial discrimination in how it selects its applicants. On Thursday, the Civil Rights Division of the Justice Department said a year-long probe into Yale showed the school's admissions department intentionally selected applicants based on their race. Drake is back, this time with three new albums. The rapper dropped Iceman, Habibti, and Maid of Honor at midnight Friday after fans were originally only expecting Iceman to release. Michael Kastner, NBC News Radio.
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0: In sports, Cubs, Sox, and Cards, all winners last night. Cubs snapped a four-game losing streak with a 2-0 win over the Atlanta Braves. White Sox completed a three-game sweep of their home series with the Royals, beating them 6-2 last night. Cardinals down the A's 5-4. Sox start a weekend series at home against the Cubs tonight. The Cardinals host the Royals. Chicago Fire FC visit Montreal tomorrow afternoon. Chicago Sky visit the Phoenix Mercury tonight. NBA playoffs resume tonight. The Cavaliers hosting the Pistons. The Spurs visit the Timberwolves. In the Stanley Cup playoffs, Golden Knights beat the Ducks 5-1 last night to advance to the Western Conference Finals. The Canadiens beat the Sabres 6-3. No games on the schedule tonight. Canadiens host the Sabres tomorrow night. NASCAR Cup Series takes a break for Sunday's All-Star Race from Dover, Delaware. 151st running of the Preakness Stakes is tomorrow, and the NHRA Nationals are at Chicagoland Speedway in Joliet this weekend.
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7: Low pressure system over in the northern plains will be drifting into our area, so we could get a few showers today, partly cloudy and our high in the low 70s and a little bit windy. For the overnight hours, some showers around, breezy and upper 50s. We've got a really good chance of rain and a few afternoon thunderstorms on Saturday with that low moving through. We'll be in the low 80s on the afternoon high. Looks like the rain will hang around on Saturday night. Sunday looks pretty good, sunny and upper 80s. I'm meteorologist Steve Hamilton.
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8: Well, hello and happy Friday. Welcome to the weekend. You did it. Congratulations. Here we go. And it's going to be a nice weekend. 70 degrees today, 80s tomorrow and Sunday. About time, right? And as we get things started, we've got Bradley 315 Music Fest Friday coming up. Next hour, a couple of pit passes to sit right up front to see country star Chris Young along with Red Farron and the James Michael Travis Band Saturday, June 6th. At the Bradley 315 Music Fest. We'll do that at 7:43 this morning. As we get your weekend off and running, let's go.
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River Country, WIVR, Jason Aldean. Boy, we got some great news on this Friday. Not only are you giving away concert tickets, got the Bears schedule released, but a country star has been married. Yes, D.

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0: River Country, WIVR. That is Lainey Wilson and Jelly Roll with Need a Favor. Lainey Wilson is married. Yes, Lainey and her fiance Devlin Duck Hodges officially tied the knot on Sunday in an intimate ceremony alongside a cobblestone ledge at the foot of a waterfall at Ruskin Cave in Dixon, Tennessee. She's 33. He's former NFL quarterback. He's 30. And apparently they selected this venue while driving in the back roads of Tennessee. As Lainey said, we saw a billboard for Ruskin Cave. And Duck said, you want to get married there? And Lainey said, done deal. So they dropped by, saw the venue, fell in love with the natural beauty of the cave and the waterfall, and got married. Way to go, Lainey Wilson and Devlin Duck Hodges. They've been engaged, but kind of quiet on when the ceremony would be. We found out the vision for the wedding ceremony and reception was brought to life with the help of Hugh Hauser and Kate Steele with H3 Events. It included a 12-piece jazz band called Rebirth, and a meal was a Cajun feast whipped up from Wilson's Bell Bottoms Up Bar. Pretty cool. Congratulations, Lainey Wilson.
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9: Low pressure system over in the northern plains will be drifting into our area, so we could get a few showers today. Partly cloudy and our high in the low 70s and a little bit windy. For the overnight hours, some showers around, breezy and upper 50s. We've got a really good chance of rain and a few afternoon thunderstorms on Saturday with that low moving through. We'll be in the low 80s on the afternoon high. It looks like the rain will hang around on Saturday night. Sunday looks pretty good, sunny and upper 80s. I'm meteorologist Steve Hamilton.
0: Thank you, Steve. Looking good on this Friday morning. It is 54 in Clifton, 54 in Bourbonnais with Zach Top on your... Yeah. Concert Connection, where next hour we've got Chris Young concert tickets here on River Country. Well, the-

Scott Smith out and about at the Riverside Mental Health Awareness Fair today. He'll be out there 10 to 11 in the Riverside Atrium parking lot there on Kennedy Drive in Bradley. Learn about resources and support for mental wellness and register to win tickets to Indiana Beach Amusement Park. That's 10 to 11 this morning. Scott Smith, Riverside's Atrium location on Kennedy.

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0: 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Some clouds this morning, sun this afternoon, high about 70. Complete look at the forecast coming up. Checking your River Country News this Friday morning, I'm Rob West. Indiana Appeals Court will hear arguments in September from convicted Delphi murderer Richard Allen as his attorneys try to overturn his 130-year sentence. Indiana News Now's Joe Ullery has more.
1: CBS 4 reports the defense argues police illegally searched Allen's home, jurors should not have heard his prison confessions, and the judge blocked an alternate suspect theory tied to Odinism. Prosecutors and the trial judge previously rejected those claims. Appeals courts rarely overturn convictions on direct appeal. I'm Joe Ullery, Indiana News Service.
0: Time once again for the annual Cop on a Rooftop event. Local law enforcement officers on various Duncan locations throughout the day to raise money for the Illinois Law Enforcement Torch Run for Special Olympics. Bourbon A Deputy Police Chief Jason Stuba says his village officers will be on both Duncan locations in town.
2: On the rooftops of the Duncan Donuts at Bethel and Convent, as well as in the parking lot of the Gas and Wash location at Bourbon A Parkway and Route 45 and 52. Special Olympics schedules the event to end at 12. We usually stay out there until people stop giving money, which is usually around 2.
0: Officers from other departments will be at other local Dunkins as well. Deputy Chief Stuba says that there will be a QR code that you can scan on your phone if you don't have cash with you this morning. Mantino Chamber of Commerce held its annual dinner and awards ceremony last night at the Mantino Sportsman's Club. Chamber President and CEO Ashley Peterson runs down award winners for us.
3: We had 5 winners in total tonight. One of them was a familiar face, was the Large Business of the Year, Prime St. Mary's Hospital. And then we had Small Business of the Year, which is Maria's Kitchen. Our Influencer of the Year, her name is Amanda. She's with Fitness Premier. Our Community Leader Award was the Mantino American Legion. And of course, our Rising Star Award was our Unknown Strength Gym, which is a new gym here in Mantino.
0: There were more than 150 people on hand for last night's event.
4: NBC News Radio, I'm Michael Kastner. President Trump is flying back to the U.S. after a summit with Chinese President Xi Jinping in Beijing. The two leaders discussed the ongoing war in Iran, among other topics, with China considered Iran's largest trading partner. Trump said Xi wants the Strait of Hormuz open as soon as possible, just like he does. The CIA chief was in Havana Thursday as Cuba says it's run out of fuel. John Ratcliffe visited alongside a U.S. delegation a day after Cuba's energy minister told state media that the country has run out of crude oil and diesel. Cuba gets most of its oil from Venezuela, but the U.S. has been blocking its fuel shipments since it invaded Venezuela in January.
5: This tour has been the most beautiful and fulfilling.
4: Dua Lipa is releasing a tour film. The Grammy-winning artist announced the Dua Lipa Live from Mexico on social media on Thursday. Michael Kastner, NBC News Radio.
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7: 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We'll start with high school softball. Watsika, winner over Hersher in a wild one, 11-10. Beecher won both games of a doubleheader against Moments. Grant Park over Donovan. High school baseball from yesterday. Cole City shut out Kankakee 10-0. Dwight outscored Piatone 14-7. Beecher a winner against Moments. Hersher won their 24th game of the season 4-3 over Paxton Buckley Loda. Central 7-3 winners at home over St. Anne. Cubs snapped a 4-game losing streak. They beat the Braves and Chris Sale 2-0 in Atlanta. Cardinals scored 2 runs in the 9th to beat the A's. And the White Sox have won 5 in a row after beating the Royals 6-2. The Cubs and White Sox open up a three-game series at the Cell today. Bears release their schedule for the season, and they begin with a road game against the Panthers. Bears have a couple of holiday games, Christmas and Thanksgiving. We'll run down the schedule here in just a few minutes, and you can find it up on our River Country Facebook and website. NHL playoffs, Montreal and Las Vegas winners last night.
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9: Low pressure system over in the northern plains will be drifting into our area, so we could get a few showers today. Partly cloudy and our high in the low 70s and a little bit windy. For the overnight hours, some showers around, breezy and upper 50s. We've got a really good chance of rain and a few afternoon thunderstorms on Saturday with that low moving through. We'll be in the low 80s on the afternoon high. It looks like the rain will hang around on Saturday night. Sunday looks pretty good, sunny and upper 80s. I'm meteorologist Steve Hamilton.
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River Country, WIVR, that is Luke Combs. Yesterday, actually last night, the NFL released the schedules for all 32 teams. And the Bears will begin their season on the road in Carolina against the Panthers September 13th. Bunch of primetime games for the Bears. They will be playing Monday night against the Eagles on September 28th. And two holiday games. They play on Thanksgiving in Detroit and will be home on Christmas Day. Yes, four other primetime games. And the season will end with a road game, primetime game. It's actually a flex game in Minneapolis against the Vikings. The complete schedule is available on our website and Facebook page. But Bears fans, this is what you asked for. They have ranked the hardest schedules this year. And guess what?

0: The Bears are ranked number one as far as the hardest strength of schedule. But again, that's what we wanted. We want to be relevant. We want to play on national television. We want to play on holidays. And the Bears, well, we've got our wish with Thanksgiving and Christmas Day games. That's a new one, Christmas Day. There's a lot of different interesting games on this schedule. So check it out. I have posted up on our River Country Facebook and also our website. Go Bears!
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3: 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I'm Kev Kasson with a look at the day's top stories for the farmers and rural folks on this Friday. 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
3: New USDA data shows farm diesel prices climbing to record territory, adding another layer to cost risk to an already strained 2026 farm economy. Many farms use thousands of gallons of diesel to plant to manage their crops, so a per-gallon swing is magnified many times over for an individual farm's budget. A recent article from the National Corn Growers Association says when those budgets are already penciling out in the red, fuel spikes can quickly widen losses and tighten working capital. In the biweekly USDA AMS Illinois Production Cost Report for the week ending May 1st, the average farm diesel price reached a record high of $5.41 a gallon. Year over year, the current average price is up 95% from $2.77 per gallon a year ago. The only other time the average cleared $5 was June 2022, when it hit $5.30 a gallon. Along with a simple average, the report includes the high and low prices farmers paid to fuel distributors during the period. The latest report's $5.88 high price also set a record, exceeding the previous highest high of $5.45 by 43 cents. And get the latest ag news anytime this planting season at CentralIllinoisFarmNetwork.com. And follow us on social media. This has been Central Illinois Today. I'm Kent Kasson.
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0: The latest and greatest in country, plus local news and weather. 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Some clouds this morning with sun this afternoon and a high about 70. Complete look at the forecast coming up. Checking your River Country News this Friday morning, I'm Rob West. Students and staff at Hope Christian Academy in Kankakee, formerly Kankakee Trinity Academy, sent home early Thursday morning because of an electrical issue in the building. Jake Lamore with the story.
1: Rob, in an email sent to parents from Superintendent Jeff Wood Thursday afternoon, he said ComEd had blown a fuse on a power pole near the school, which caused the building to temporarily lose power and experience power surges. This caused a part in the school's boiler room to overheat, creating haze and odor in the gymnasium. Everyone was evacuated safely from the building around 8:15 Thursday morning. The Kankakee Fire Department was called to inspect the building while ComEd completed repairs and restored power. No serious damage was caused, and school is back in session today. I'm Jake Lamore.
2: December 30, 2021, Sergeant Marlene Ritmanek, Bradley Police Department.
0: The 2026 Law Enforcement Officers Memorial Ceremony held yesterday morning at the memorial on the north lawn of the Kankakee County Courthouse. Kankakee County State's Attorney Jim Rowe opened the ceremony.
3: Today's not just about mourning the loss. It's about remembering the courage. It's about preserving legacy. It's about renewing our commitment to justice, to integrity, and to service in the face of danger and sacrifice.
0: Special Agent Ryan Presley with the FBI Springfield office, the featured speaker for the ceremony. Some 200 people on hand for the event. There's plenty to do around Kankakee County this weekend. With a look at a few of the events, here's Angelina Gear, Executive Director of Visit Kankakee County.
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5: NBC News Radio, I'm Michael Kastner. President Trump is flying back to the U.S. after a summit with Chinese President Xi Jinping in Beijing. The two leaders discussed the ongoing war in Iran, among other topics, with China considered Iran's largest trading partner. Trump said Xi wants the Strait of Hormuz open as soon as possible, just like he does. The CIA chief was in Havana Thursday as Cuba says it's run out of fuel. John Ratcliffe visited alongside a U.S. delegation a day after Cuba's energy minister told state media that the country has run out of crude oil and diesel. Cuba gets most of its oil from Venezuela, but the U.S. has been blocking its fuel shipments since it invaded Venezuela in January.
6: This tour has been the most beautiful and fulfilling.
5: Dua Lipa is releasing a tour film. The Grammy-winning artist announced the Dua Lipa Live from Mexico on social media on Thursday. Michael Kastner, NBC News Radio.
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0: In sports, Cubs, Sox, and Cards, all winners last night. Cubs snapped a four-game losing streak with a 2-0 win over the Atlanta Braves. White Sox completed a three-game sweep of their home series with the Royals, beating them 6-2 last night. Cardinals down the A's 5-4. Sox start a weekend series at home against the Cubs tonight. The Cardinals host the Royals. Chicago Fire FC visit Montreal tomorrow afternoon. Chicago Sky visit the Phoenix Mercury tonight. NBA playoffs resume tonight. The Cavaliers hosting the Pistons. The Spurs visit the Timberwolves. In the Stanley Cup playoffs, Golden Knights beat the Ducks 5-1 last night to advance to the Western Conference Finals. The Canadiens beat the Sabres 6-3. No games on the schedule tonight. Canadiens host the Sabres tomorrow night. NASCAR Cup Series takes a break for Sunday's All-Star Race from Dover, Delaware. 151st running of the Preakness Stakes is tomorrow, and the NHRA Nationals are at Chicagoland Speedway in Joliet this weekend.
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10: Low pressure system over in the northern plains will be drifting into our area, so we could get a few showers today, partly cloudy and our high in the low 70s and a little bit windy. For the overnight hours, some showers around, breezy and upper 50s. We've got a really good chance of rain and a few afternoon thunderstorms on Saturday with that low moving through. We'll be in the low 80s on the afternoon high. Looks like the rain will hang around on Saturday night. Sunday looks pretty good, sunny and upper 80s. I'm meteorologist Steve Hamilton.
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12: 4, 3, 2, 1. Happy weekend!
11: Well, happy Friday. Welcome to the weekend. Give yourself a big old pat on the back. You deserve it. Yeah, you made it. And we have our Roy Gregory party on the radio for this Friday. And a big Friday today because it's Bradley 315 Music Fest Friday. We're going to put you right up front with a couple of pit passes for Country Night to see Chris Young, along with Red Farron and the James Michael Travis Band there in the parking lot of Northfield Square Mall in Bradley. We'll do that at 7:43. You're less than an hour away. Your chance to win with our Bradley 315 Fest Friday. Tucker Wetmore getting the music started here on River Country WIVR.

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River Country WIVR taking you downtown with Lady A. Gonna put a smile on your face. Eugene Meerman coming up. Today's edition of Quarter After Laughter with a salute to neck pillows. Coming up at 7:15. Here's Morgan Wallen.

0: River Country, WIVR with Parker McCollum. Boy, we had a great time out in Watseka yesterday. Camped right there outside of the First Trust Bank. They were putting a new marquee up. And we were across the street at the parking lot at 3rd and Walnut Street. A lot of people came in. We had several people win Indiana Beach 4-pack. So thanks to everybody who came by to visit us in Watseka. We shine the spotlight on communities that make our area special. And we continue our hometown spotlight with Watseka. Keeping it live, keeping it local, right here on River Country, WIVR.
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0: And here's today's featured comedian, Eugene Mearman.
2: 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The guy behind the counter laughed. The guy behind me laughed. 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He was like, what do you call what you just did? He was blown away.
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6: Low pressure system over in the northern plains will be drifting into our area, so we could get a few showers today. Partly cloudy and our high in the low 70s and a little bit windy. For the overnight hours, some showers around breezy and upper 50s. We've got a really good chance of rain and a few afternoon thunderstorms on Saturday with that low moving through. We'll be in the low 80s on the afternoon high. Looks like the rain will hang around on Saturday night. Sunday looks pretty good, sunny and upper 80s. I'm meteorologist Steve Hamilton.
0: Thank you, Steve. Looking good already. 55 in Cisna Park, 56 in Bradley. Taking you to Texas, here's Blake Shelton on River Country, WIVR.

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I got

5. It's also a great day to stay tuned because it's Bradley 315 Fest Friday. We're going to be giving away a couple pit passes to see Chris Young on Country Day, Saturday, June 6th. They're in the parking lot of Northfield Square Mall in

0: 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Empowering individuals, families, and communities through domestic violence programs, advocacy, and prevention. Some clouds this morning with sun this afternoon, a high about 70. Complete look at the forecast coming up. Checking your River Country News this Friday morning, I'm Rob West. The 2026 Law Enforcement Officers Memorial Ceremony held yesterday morning on the north lawn of the Kankakee County Courthouse. State's Attorney Jim Rowe opened the ceremonies.
1: To the people of Kankakee County, we have been blessed with some of the finest law enforcement officers anywhere in the United States of America. Let us never take their service for granted. Let us make sure that we show them the damn respect that they deserve and give them the thanks that we should give them each and every day. Let us support them, encourage them, keep them always in our thoughts, and most importantly, in our prayers.
0: 17 Kankakee County law enforcement officers have died in the line of duty since 1913, some 200 people on hand for yesterday's ceremony. Iroquois County set to have a solid waste plan for the first time in some years. Discussion about the plan held at this week's county board meeting. Chairman Paul Ducat says he's been working on a program.
2: It's finally moving in the right direction, but for, multiple years, never having that, never being able to take care of the citizens is definitely something that was not done correct back in the day. I mean, it should have been corrected. It never was.
0: Ducat added the board will be working hard to straighten the solid waste plan out as they move forward. Riverside Healthcare hosting a mental health awareness fair at their atrium building on Route 45 in Bradley today. Behavioral health community liaison for Riverside, Cree Thompson, talked about what you can expect from the fair with a recent episode of the Kankakee Valley Community Happenings podcast with Mike Tamano.
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4: NBC News Radio, I'm Michael Kastner. President Trump's high-stakes state visit to China is over after talks with President Xi Jinping in Beijing. The two leaders discussed the ongoing war in Iran, among other topics, with China considered Iran's largest trading partner. Border Patrol Chief Mike Banks is stepping down. He told Fox News it's just time. Banks has served in the role since the start of President Trump's second term last year. He told Fox News he feels like he got the ship back on course. Shakira, Madonna, and BTS will be co-headlining the first ever World Cup final halftime show. More from Mitch McCann.
5: The show is likely to mirror a Super Bowl halftime show, with FIFA's president saying this will be a historic moment for the FIFA World Cup and a show befitting the biggest sporting event in the world. The World Cup begins on June 11 in Mexico City.
4: Michael Kastner, NBC News Radio.
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7: 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We'll start with high school softball. Watsika over Hersher in a close one, 11-10. Beecher swept a doubleheader from Moments. Grant Park beat Donovan. It was high school scores. From yesterday, Coal City shut out Kankakee. Dwight, a 14-7 win over Piatone. Beecher defeated Moments 13-5. Hersher won their 24th game of the season. beating Paxton Buckley Lota 4-3, and Central beat St. Anne 7-3. Cubs, Cardinals, and the White Sox all winners yesterday. The Cubs and White Sox start a three-game set at U.S. Cellular or the U.S. Rate Field today. It'll be Sean Burke against Edwin Cabrera. Bears schedule released. Bears open things up September 13th in Carolina against the Packers. They got a bunch of primetime games, including games on Thanksgiving and Christmas. The complete schedule is available on our website and Facebook page. NHL playoffs, Montreal and Las Vegas were winners last night.
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9: Low pressure system over in the northern plains will be drifting into our area, so we could get a few showers today. Partly cloudy and our high in the low 70s and a little bit windy. For the overnight hours, some showers around breezy and upper 50s. We've got a really good chance of rain and a few afternoon thunderstorms on Saturday with that low moving through. We'll be in the low 80s on the afternoon high. Looks like the rain will hang around on Saturday night. Sunday looks pretty good, sunny and upper 80s. I'm meteorologist Steve Hamilton.
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0: River Country, WIVR. Chris Young going to be headlining Country Day at the Bradley 315 Music Fest. Of course, today is Bradley 315 Music Fest Friday, every Friday in May. We're giving away a couple pit passes to check out Chris Young, along with Red Farron and the James Michael Travis Band. That's in the parking lot there at Northfield Square Mall in Bradley. Tickets and information available, bradley315.org. Warrant, Dockin, Lita Ford Firehouse there Friday the 5th. Buck Cherry Southside Social Club on the 4th. I believe Mike Tamano Band is playing as well. The Baked Potatoes on that Thursday. All right, we've got tickets for the Country Day and on this Bradley 315 Music Fest Friday. How well do you know Young? We need to know simply, what was Chris Young's first number one hit? What was his first number one hit? I'll give you a couple choices because it's Friday and I want to make this as humanly possible, easy as humanly possible. Is it Tomorrow or is it Getting You Home? What was his first number one hit, Tomorrow or Get You Home? It was in 2009. I'll give you another hint there. Chris Young's first number one song. We'll unbusy the lines if you have not won in the last 30 days. Give me a call, and we're going to set you up with a couple pit passes if you can tell me Chris Young's first number one hit. The number, 800-656-1017.
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9: All right, today is Bradley 315 Fest Friday, which means we're giving away a couple of pit passes to that big show at the Bradley 315 Music Fest. With that in mind, let's go to the phones. Hi, good morning, River Country. Who's this?
10: Chris,
9: I want to make this a good Friday for you, Chris. We need to know, what was Young's first number one hit? Was it Tomorrow or Getting You Home?
10: Tomorrow.
9: No, sorry, Chris. It wasn't Tomorrow. Sorry. Thank you. Hi, River Country. We need to know Chris Young's first number one hit. Was it Tomorrow or Getting You Home, the black dress song?
10: Is it Getting You Home?
9: You are correct. Yes. You're going to go see Chris Young.
10: Yay!
9: Who's this?
10: This is James.
9: Well, James, you and guests are going to be checking out Chris Young at the Bradley 315 Music Fest. Congratulations. All right, and we have details, ticket information available at bradley315.org. Check it out. 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

River Country, WIVR, that is Chris Jansen. 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A reminder from your friends here at River Country.

0: 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Some clouds this morning, sun this afternoon, a high about 70. Complete look at the forecast coming up. Checking your River Country News this Friday morning, I'm Rob West. Tri-County Auto Theft Task Force reports the arrest of a man after he was caught with an allegedly stolen trailer. According to reports, Bradley police notified Wednesday of a trailer that had been stolen from a business on Arthur Industrial Park. Later in the morning, Kankakee City Police say they found the trailer in the 2200 block of East Court Street being towed by a black SUV. City police reportedly tried to stop the SUV, but instead the driver took off eastbound out of town. County deputies then spotted the SUV and trailer on the side of the road in the area of X-Line Road and 4000 East, with the driver leaving the area on an ATV. That ATV spotted near 3000 East and 5000 North Roads. Officers tried to arrest the driver, later identified as 44-year-old Christopher M. Greasy of Crystal Lake. He reportedly tried to pull away, dragging an officer until the ATV crashed into a ditch. It was then that Greasy reportedly took off on foot. He was taken into custody after a short foot chase in a field. The deputy reportedly suffered minor injuries. Greasy arrested for aggravated battery to a police officer and possession of a stolen motor vehicle, among other charges. 2026 Law Enforcement Officers Memorial Ceremony held Thursday morning at the memorial on the north lawn of the Kankakee County Courthouse. Special Agent Ryan Presley with the FBI's Springfield office gave the memorial address.
1: We remember the courage, service, and enduring legacy of those who gave their lives in the line of duty. On behalf of the FBI, we stand with you in tribute to those men and women.
0: There were some 200 people on hand for yesterday morning's ceremonies. Kankakee County Museum's 36th Annual Rhubarb Festival coming up Sunday. Museum Executive Director Veronica Featherston has more.
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3: NBC News Radio, I'm Michael Kastner. President Trump's high-stakes state visit to China is over after talks with President Xi Jinping in Beijing. The two leaders discussed the ongoing war in Iran, among other topics, with China considered Iran's largest trading partner. Border Patrol Chief Mike Banks is stepping down. He told Fox News it's just time. Banks has served in the role since the start of President Trump's second term last year. He told Fox News he feels like he got the ship back on course. Shakira, Madonna, and BTS will be co-headlining the first ever World Cup final halftime show. More from Mitch McCann.
4: The show is likely to mirror a Super Bowl halftime show, with FIFA's president saying this will be a historic moment for the FIFA World Cup and a show befitting the biggest sporting event in the world. The World Cup begins on June 11 in Mexico City.
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0: In sports, Cubs, Sox, and Cards, all winners last night. Cubs snapped a four-game losing streak with a 2-0 win over the Atlanta Braves. White Sox completed a three-game sweep of their home series with the Royals, beating them 6-2 last night. Cardinals down the A's 5-4. Sox start a weekend series at home against the Cubs tonight. The Cardinals host the Royals. Chicago Fire FC visit Montreal tomorrow afternoon. Chicago Sky visit the Phoenix Mercury tonight. NBA playoffs resume tonight. The Cavaliers hosting the Pistons. The Spurs visit the Timberwolves. In the Stanley Cup playoffs, Golden Knights beat the Ducks 5-1 last night to advance to the Western Conference Finals. The Canadiens beat the Sabres 6-3. No games on the schedule tonight. Canadiens host the Sabres tomorrow night. NASCAR Cup Series takes a break for Sunday's All-Star Race from Dover, Delaware. 151st running of the Preakness Stakes is tomorrow, and the NHRA Nationals are at Chicagoland Speedway in Joliet this weekend.
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7: Low pressure system over in the northern plains will be drifting into our area, so we could get a few showers today. Partly cloudy and our high in the low 70s and a little bit windy. For the overnight hours, some showers around breezy and upper 50s. We've got a really good chance of rain and a few afternoon thunderstorms on Saturday with that low moving through. We'll be in the low 80s on the afternoon high. Looks like the rain will hang around on Saturday night. Sunday looks pretty good, sunny and upper 80s. I'm meteorologist Steve Hamilton.
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8: Well, you did it. Happy Friday. It's Roy Gregory with our Friday morning party on the radio. And as we get things started, we're going to tell you what happened today in country music history. May 15th, 1995, Alan Jackson released what would become his 11th number one hit, the fifth single from his studio album, Who I Am. And the moral of this story is beware of tequila. Here's Alan Jackson with I Don't Even Know Your Name here on River Country, WIVR.

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4: All right, let's check our River Country Birthday Club for this Friday, the 15th of May. 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Brooke Hanrahan, Stephanie Newberry, and Mark Anderson in Kankakee. Happy birthday. 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
6: We're focusing on the local area with our Hometown Spotlight series. It's the city of Watseka, and we're talking with Amanda Hibbs, Watseka Area Chamber of Commerce Executive Director. Plans are being made for this year's 4th of July parade.
7: July 4th falls on a Saturday this year, so we just decided, hey, why not? Let's run with this celebrating America's 250th anniversary. I encourage anyone that would like to participate in the 4th of July parade here to get an entry form filled out. It is free to enter. I would like this to be one of the largest and most patriotic parades that our community has seen. Our streets are normally filled. They're full of people. I encourage you to come out and share your patriotism. Enjoy the parade. Bring the kids for candy. There's other things going off. But this parade will step off on actual Saturday, July 4th at 10 a.m. And we will be lining up in Legion Park. And we do the parade route. Those that have came to our parade before, we're just doing it in reverse. And then we're going to bring all of our parade entries back into Legion Park here in Watseka, where our local American Legion, American Legion Post number 23, has organized a family day in the park.
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0: 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And here is Rodney Adkins on River Country. 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
1: Driving through town, just my boy and me, with a Happy Meal in his booster seat, knowing that he couldn't have the toy till his nuggets were gone.

0: The latest and greatest in country, plus local news and weather. 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Some clouds this morning, sun this afternoon, and a high about 70. Complete look at the forecast coming up. Checking your River Country News this Friday morning, I'm Rob West. Indiana Appeals Court will hear arguments in September from convicted Delphi murderer Richard Allen as his attorneys try to overturn his 130-year sentence. Indiana News Now's Joe Ullery has more.
1: CBS 4 reports the defense argues police illegally searched Allen's home, jurors should not have heard his prison confessions, and the judge blocked an alternate suspect theory tied to Odinism. Prosecutors and the trial judge previously rejected those claims. Appeals courts rarely overturn convictions on direct appeal. I'm Joe Ullery, Indiana News Service.
0: Time once again for the annual Cop on a Rooftop event. Local law enforcement officers on various Duncan locations throughout the day to raise money for the Illinois Law Enforcement Torch Run for Special Olympics. Bourbon A Deputy Police Chief Jason Stuba says his village officers will be on both Duncan locations in town.
2: On the rooftops of the Dunkin' Donuts at Bethel and Convent, as well as in the parking lot of the Gas and Watch location at Bourbon A Parkway and Route 45 and 52. The Special Olympics schedules the event to end at 12. We usually stay out there until people stop giving money, which is usually around 2.
0: Officers from other departments will be at other local Dunkins as well. Deputy Chief Stuba says that there will be a QR code that you can scan on your phone if you don't have cash with you this morning. Manteno Chamber of Commerce held its annual dinner and awards ceremony last night at the Manteno Sportsman's Club. Chamber President and CEO Ashley Peterson runs down award winners for us.
3: We had 5 winners in total tonight. One of them was a familiar face, was the Large Business of the Year, Prime St. Mary's Hospital. And then we had Small Business of the Year, which is Maria's Kitchen. Our Influencer of the Year, her name is Amanda. She's with Fitness Premier. Our Community Leader Award was the Manteno American Legion. And of course, our Rising Star Award was our Unknown Strength Gym, which is a new gym here in Manteno.
0: There were more than 150 people on hand for last night's event.
4: NBC News Radio, I'm Michael Kastner. Air Force One is headed back to the U.S. after President Trump wrapped up his summit with Chinese leader Xi Jinping. The two leaders met in Beijing, where they discussed trade, Iran, the Strait of Hormuz, and other topics in a closed-door meeting. A Justice Department official says the U.S. has plans to indict former Cuban President Raul Castro. The indictment is expected to deal with Cuba's shooting down of humanitarian assistance planes back in 1996. The move comes as the Trump administration continues to put pressure on Cuba.
5: Rattled and shaking, my dad got cancer right now.
4: Drake's father is battling cancer. The rapper revealed that his dad, Dennis Graham, is currently dealing with the diagnosis and the lyrics to Make Them Cry. It's the first track on one of the 3 new albums that he released overnight, this one called Iceman. Michael Kastner, NBC News Radio.
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7: 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In a Kia High School Softball, Wauseka defeated Hersher 11-10. Beecher swept a doubleheader for Moments. Grant Park a winner over Donovan. In high school baseball, Cole City shut out Kankakee 10-0. Dwight a winner over Piatone. Beecher a 13-5 win over Moments. Hersher won their 24th game of the season, 4-3 against Pacton Buckley Loda. And Central won 7-3 at home against St. Anne. Cubs, Cardinals, and White Sox all winners last night. Cubs and the White Sox take on each other at the Cell. First of three tonight. Bears have released their home schedule and away schedule. It's official. They begin the season with a road game in Carolina against the Panthers September 13th. The Bears play on both Thanksgiving and Christmas and have five other primetime games. The complete schedule up on our River Country website and Facebook page. And NHL playoff winners last night, Montreal and Las Vegas.
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9: Low pressure system over in the northern plains will be drifting into our area, so we could get a few showers today. Partly cloudy and our high in the low 70s and a little bit windy. For the overnight hours, some showers around, breezy and upper 50s. We've got a really good chance of rain and a few afternoon thunderstorms on Saturday with that low moving through. We'll be in the low 80s on the afternoon high. Looks like the rain will hang around on Saturday night. Sunday looks pretty good, sunny and upper 80s. I'm meteorologist Steve Hamilton.
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0: We're good enough. River Country, WIVR. That's John Party, boots off, here on this Friday. Welcome to the weekend. Yeah, you did it. Here we go. We're going to provide a little motivation for you. A couple of DQ Medium Blizzard treats up for grabs on our River Country Morning Mind Twister. 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
5: The pressure system over in the northern plains will be drifting into our area, so we could get a few showers today, partly cloudy and our high in the low 70s and a little bit windy. For the overnight hours, some showers around breezy and upper 50s. We've got a really good chance of rain and a few afternoon thunderstorms on Saturday with that low moving through. We'll be in the low 80s on the afternoon high. Looks like the rain will hang around on Saturday night. Sunday looks pretty good, sunny and upper 80s. I'm meteorologist Steve Hamilton.
6: Thank you, Steve. 56 in Ashcom, 57 in Bradley. To the phones we go for our River Country Morning Mind Twister. Hi, good morning, River Country. We need to know what household appliance causes the most arguments, the refrigerator or the dishwasher?
7: Refrigerator.
6: And that is incorrect. No, sorry. Thank you. Hi, River Country. You need to know what household appliance causes the most arguments at home, refrigerator or the dishwasher?
8: I am going with the dishwasher.
6: You are correct. Yes. That's, you know, you're not loading that correct. You need to do this. You need to do that. Yeah, the dishwasher. Your winner. Who's this?
8: Christopher Roy.
6: All right, Christopher. Have you ever been corrected on loading the dishwasher, or have you been the one correcting someone loading the dishwasher?
8: I'm the one usually correcting, unfortunately.
6: Yeah, you and me both. For my kids, I do the same thing, you know, but it's all good. Well, Christopher, for your efforts, you got a couple of DQ Media Blizzard treats from our noble Dairy Queens. Congratulations.
8: Oh, thank you. I appreciate it.
6: All right, and Christopher, giving me a little grief, and I think the fact that White Sox fans can give anybody grief at this point is a good sign, really. It really is. They've won, what, 5 in a row? They've won a bunch. And the Cubs and White Sox are opening up a 3-game series at Raitt Field on the south side starting tonight. So Christopher saying, go White Sox. Well, all I can say is may the best team win. And again, the fact that the White Sox can actually talk any trash after losing well over 100 games the last 2 years. In fact, setting an all-time record for most losses a couple of years ago. The fact that they can talk any trash is a good thing. And may the best team win.

River Country, WIVR. Hey, don't forget, Scott Smith out and about at the Riverside Healthcare Mental Health Awareness Fair going on this morning. The event is from 10 till 2. Scott is going to kick it off from 10 to 11. That's over at the Riverside Atrium parking lot. They're at 400 South Kennedy Drive. Learn about resources and support for mental wellness. And stop by and say hi to Scott and win maybe a four-pack of tickets to Indiana Beach Amusement Park. I always like that, what's it, Cornhole Express? The wooden coaster that feels like it's coming off the tracks. One of my favorites.

0: 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Some clouds this morning, sun this afternoon, high about 70. Complete look at the forecast coming up. Checking your River Country news this Friday morning, I'm Rob West. Students and staff at Hope Christian Academy in Kankakee, formerly Kankakee Trinity Academy, sent home early Thursday morning because of an electrical issue in the building. Jake Lamore with the story.
1: Rob, in an email sent to parents from Superintendent Jeff Wood Thursday afternoon, he said ComEd had blown a fuse on a power pole near the school, which caused the building to temporarily lose power and experience power surges. This caused a part in the school's boiler room to overheat, creating haze and odor in the gymnasium. Everyone was evacuated safely from the building around 8:15 Thursday morning. The Kankakee Fire Department was called to inspect the building while ComEd completed repairs and restored power. No serious damage was caused, and school is back in session today. I'm Jake Lamore.
2: December 30, 2021, Sergeant Marlene Ritmanek, Bradley Police Department.
0: The 2026 Law Enforcement Officers Memorial Ceremony held yesterday morning at the memorial on the north lawn of the Kankakee County Courthouse. Kankakee County State's Attorney Jim Rowe opened the ceremony.
3: Today's not just about mourning the loss. It's about remembering the courage. It's about preserving legacy. It's about renewing our commitment to justice, to integrity, and to service in the face of danger and sacrifice.
0: Special Agent Ryan Presley with the FBI Springfield office, the featured speaker for the ceremony. Some 200 people on hand for the event. There's plenty to do around Kankakee County this weekend. With a look at a few of the events, here's Angelina Gear, Executive Director of Visit Kankakee County.
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5: NBC News Radio, I'm Michael Kastner. Air Force One is headed back to the U.S. after President Trump wrapped up his summit with Chinese leader Xi Jinping. The two leaders met in Beijing, where they discussed trade, Iran, the Strait of Hormuz, and other topics in a closed-door meeting. A Justice Department official says the U.S. has plans to indict former Cuban President Raul Castro. The indictment is expected to deal with Cuba's shooting down of humanitarian assistance planes back in 1996. The move comes as the Trump administration continues to put pressure on Cuba.
6: Rattled and shaking, my dad got cancer right now.
5: Drake's father is battling cancer. The rapper revealed that his dad, Dennis Graham, is currently dealing with a diagnosis and the lyrics to Make Them Cry. It's the first track on one of the three new albums that he released overnight, this one called Iceman. Michael Kastner, NBC News Radio.
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0: In sports, Cubs, Sox, and Cards, all winners last night. Cubs snapped a four-game losing streak with a 2-0 win over the Atlanta Braves. White Sox completed a three-game sweep of their home series with the Royals, beating them 6-2 last night. Cardinals down the A's 5-4. Sox start a weekend series at home against the Cubs tonight. The Cardinals host the Royals. Chicago Fire FC visit Montreal tomorrow afternoon. Chicago Sky visit the Phoenix Mercury tonight. NBA playoffs resume tonight. The Cavaliers hosting the Pistons. The Spurs visit the Timberwolves. In the Stanley Cup playoffs, Golden Knights beat the Ducks 5-1 last night to advance to the Western Conference Finals. The Canadiens beat the Sabres 6-3. No games on the schedule tonight. Canadiens host the Sabres tomorrow night. NASCAR Cup Series takes a break for Sunday's All-Star Race from Dover, Delaware. 151st running of the Preakness Stakes is tomorrow, and the NHRA Nationals are at Chicagoland Speedway in Joliet this weekend.
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9: Low pressure system over in the northern plains will be drifting into our area, so we could get a few showers today, partly cloudy and our high in the low 70s and a little bit windy. For the overnight hours, some showers around, breezy and upper 50s. We've got a really good chance of rain and a few afternoon thunderstorms on Saturday with that low moving through. We'll be in the low 80s on the afternoon high. It looks like the rain will hang around on Saturday night. Sunday looks pretty good, sunny and upper 80s. I'm meteorologist Steve Hamilton.
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River Country, WIVR, that's Darius Rucker. Happy Friday. It's Roy Gregory helping you celebrate as we head into the weekend. Today, National Chocolate Chip Day. Nothing like a gushy chocolate chip cookie. I love chocolate chip cookies. It's hard to ruin a chocolate chip cookie. The only thing I don't like is when they're really hard. The other reason to celebrate, today is National Pizza Party Day. Boy, I'm always in for that. And you know what? I'm going to probably order a pizza, watch the White Sox and Cubs play tonight as the Sox and Cubs play the first of their series. This one on the south side starting tonight. National Bring Flowers to Someone Day today. And International Family Day. So if you're looking for reasons to celebrate and party, other than the fact that it is Friday, there you go. Better yet, how about a pizza with some chocolate chip cookies after? Sign me up.

0: River Country, WIVR, George Strait, going out to our River Country Listener of the Week, Greg Schroeder of Gilman. Greg likes George. He likes Alan Jackson. He likes Clint Black. Boy, I'm right with you there, Greg. Retired from the railroad. We set Greg up with gift certificates from all of our great Listener of the Week sponsors. 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
3: 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There'll be disc golf. There'll be a bags tournament. They're going to have a free kids zone and much more. And that's going to run from 11 to 4 in Legion Park on Saturday, July 4th. And then, as you mentioned, you can't have a 250th anniversary celebration without fireworks, right? So we're going to throw a little patriotic firework display into the mix, and that will take place at dusk also on the 4th. So we're hoping that this is going to be kind of a huge 250th celebration.
2: That's in Watseka, July 4th, with your Hometown Spotlight. I'm Scott Smith.
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4: If you're looking for a night out that's actually funny, then put this reminder in your phone for Saturday, May 16th. 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
6: Is Jeff Bezos the devil? 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
9: Low pressure system over in the northern plains will be drifting into our area, so we could get a few showers today, partly cloudy and our high in the low 70s and a little bit windy. For the overnight hours, some showers around, breezy and upper 50s. We've got a really good chance of rain and a few afternoon thunderstorms on Saturday with that low moving through. We'll be in the low 80s on the afternoon high. Looks like the rain will hang around on Saturday night. Sunday looks pretty good, sunny and upper 80s. I'm meteorologist Steve Hamilton.
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River Country, WIVR, with Tucker Wetmore. The Bears have released their schedule for this year. All the schedules announced last night for all 32 teams. The Bears' schedule begins with a road game in Carolina against the Panthers, September 13th. Bears have a Monday night game against the Eagles. Boy, that'll be a great game at Soldier Field on the 28th. The Bears also have a couple of holiday games. They play on Thanksgiving in Detroit. That's the 11:30 game on Thanksgiving. So we'll be adjusting our Thanksgiving dinner to eat afterwards. They also play on Christmas. That'll be a first. The Bears are playing on Christmas Day. Isn't that something? Yeah, they're playing, of all teams, the Green Bay Packers. What a great Christmas present that would be. Beating the Packers on Christmas Day. Season ends with a road game in Minneapolis against the Minnesota Vikings. And they, according to experts, have the toughest schedule based on last year's records in the NFL of all 32 teams. The Bears have the toughest schedule. But I'm going to tell you, this is exactly what we want as Bears fans to, you know, we're relevant. We're on a bunch of nationally televised games. It's going to be fun. Yeah, and they're going to play a lot of hard teams. But then again, that's what you want, right? Let's play all those hard teams. I'm all about that. If you want to see the complete schedule, by the way, my prediction, it's early. There's still things that can happen. I still think the Bears are going to add maybe a piece or two when we get a little further through training camp. But I got the Bears at... And it's a hard one this year. I got the Bears at 10-7. I know they were 11-6 last year, but I got the Bears. Was it 11-6 or were they 12? And well, they won a bunch of games, and they were a lot of wild games. But I have the Bears at 10-7 this year. But I also have them winning the NFC North, a very tough division. Go Bears! Cannot wait. The complete schedule, by the way, is up on our River Country website. And our River Country Facebook page. Can't wait. And, of course, we are at the home for Bears football all season long here on River Country, WIVR.

0: 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Clouds this morning, some sun this afternoon, a high about 70. Complete look at the forecast coming up. Checking your River Country News this Friday morning, I'm Rob West. The 2026 Law Enforcement Officers Memorial Ceremony held yesterday morning on the north lawn of the Kankakee County Courthouse. State's Attorney Jim Rowe opened the ceremonies.
1: To the people of Kankakee County, we have been blessed with some of the finest law enforcement officers anywhere in the United States of America. Let us never take their service for granted. Let us make sure that we show them the damn respect that they deserve and give them the thanks that we should give them each and every day. Let us support them, encourage them, keep them always in our thoughts, and most importantly, in our prayers.
0: 17 Kankakee County law enforcement officers have died in the line of duty since 1913, some 200 people on hand for yesterday's ceremony. Iroquois County set to have a solid waste plan for the first time in some years. Discussion about the plan held at this week's county board meeting. Chairman Paul Ducat says he's been working on a program.
2: It's finally moving in the right direction, but for, multiple years, never having that, never being able to take care of the citizens is definitely something that was not done correct back in the day. I mean, it should have been corrected. It never was.
0: Ducat added the board will be working hard to straighten the solid waste plan out as they move forward. Riverside Healthcare hosting a mental health awareness fair at their atrium building on Route 45 in Bradley today. Behavioral health community liaison for Riverside, Cree Thompson, talked about what you can expect from the fair with a recent episode of the Kankakee Valley Community Happenings podcast with Mike Tamano.
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5: Low pressure system over in the northern plains will be drifting into our area, so we could get a few showers today. Partly cloudy and our high in the low 70s and a little bit windy. For the overnight hours, some showers around, breezy and upper 50s. We've got a really good chance of rain and a few afternoon thunderstorms on Saturday with that low moving through. We'll be in the low 80s on the afternoon high. Looks like the rain will hang around on Saturday night. Sunday looks pretty good, sunny and upper 80s. I'm meteorologist Steve Hamilton.
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River Country, WIVR, Morgan Wallen, and Post Malone. It's Roy Gregory with three things we learned today. Lainey Wilson is married. Yes, we knew they were engaged. We didn't hear anything about wedding stuff, but they got married this past Sunday. And listen how they picked where they got married. This is wild. So according to Vogue, they were on a road trip. And they saw a sign for Ruskin Cave in Dixon, Tennessee. So they

0: Bottoms Up Bar. Pretty cool. Congratulations, Lainey Wilson. We got a couple of new albums coming up in country music. Luke Bryan shared news on American Idol Monday night that his new album will be called Signs. He also performed one of the new songs from that album. The new album for Luke Bryan out September the 18th. And Brad Paisley is sharing ongoing details of his Tackle Box album. It'll feature unreleased and previously unrecorded music from the 90s. The singer was already giving fans an idea of what to expect with the release of Fallen. Brad says the project is kind of never-ending. He says that more songs will be released in the next coming weeks. Three things we learned today here on River Country.
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14: Low pressure system over in the northern plains will be drifting into our area, so we could get a few showers today. Partly cloudy and our high in the low 70s and a little bit windy. For the overnight hours, some showers around, breezy and upper 50s. We've got a really good chance of rain and a few afternoon thunderstorms on Saturday with that low moving through. We'll be in the low 80s on the afternoon high. Looks like the rain will hang around on Saturday night. Sunday looks pretty good, sunny and upper 80s. I'm meteorologist Steve Hamilton.
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River Country WIVR with music from Brian Martin, taking a ride. Take a ride over to the atrium in Bradley because Scott Smith is kicking off the Riverside Mental Health Awareness Fair that starts here in just a few minutes from 10 to 2 today in the atrium parking lot at 400 South Kennedy Drive in Bradley. Scott there, you're going to find out resources, support for mental wellness, and Scott's got some Indiana Beach tickets to hand out. That's starting here in a few minutes from 10 to 11, the fair from 10 to 2 today in Bradley. Don't forget, stop by your Dunkin' locations and help our Cop on a Rooftop event today. All around the area, not just Bourbonnais, but Kankakee, Manteno, Piatone, Beecher. Wherever there's a Dunkin', you're going to find one of our officers collecting money for Special Olympics Illinois. That's going on today. And they have a cool feature where you can scan. If you don't have any cash to give, they can scan and give that way. It's pretty neat. That's Cop on a Rooftop. Going on till noon, but usually they're there slightly beyond 12 o'clock. There's a big car show coming up Sunday. It's over at Phillips Chevrolet RV of Bradley. It's the Caleb's Prayer Foundation 16th Annual Benefit Car Show. I was actually part of the show when I had my Saline Mustang a couple of years ago. Great event. It's in Bourbonnais, right by the interstate, 50 and I-57. 9 to 11, the show itself is from noon to 3. 36th Annual Rhubarb Festival is this Sunday, 10 to 4, at the Kankakee County Museum on 8th Avenue in Kankakee. And the annual I Got Your Six walk run taking place at Perry Farm in Bourbonnais on Sunday. 5K created in the memory of Sergeant Marlene Ritvinick and in honor of Sergeant Tyler Bailey of the Bradley Police Department. Our very own Best Jess and Denny Case going to be there. They're going to broadcast live leading up to the race. They'll be there from 7 to 9, broadcasting from 7 till 8. And you can still sign up. It's supposed to be really nice on Sunday with 80 degrees and sunny. How about that? More details on all these events up on our website, WIVR1017.com. Chris Nichols up next. He's going to take you through. That should be an okay day today with 70-degree temperatures. Might see some rain here and there, but not a definite. I was looking at the chances of rain. They're like 10, 15%. So might be cloudy, but a very nice day today. You got White Sox and Cubs opening up a 3-game set at Wrigley Field on the south side tonight. First of three. NHR Nationals, NHRA Nationals return to Route 66 Raceway in Joliet. Lots of things going on. Whatever you do, get out and enjoy it. Should be a nice weekend with 80-degree temperatures tomorrow and Sunday. Till tomorrow, Roy Gregory reminding you these four things, WIVR.

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0: 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Some clouds this morning, sun this afternoon, high about 70. Complete look at the forecast coming up. Checking your River Country News this Friday morning, I'm Rob West. Tri-County Auto Theft Task Force reports the arrest of a man after he was caught with an allegedly stolen trailer. According to reports, Bradley Police notified Wednesday of a trailer that had been stolen from a business on Arthur Industrial Park. Later in the morning, Kankakee City Police say they found the trailer in the 2200 block of East Court Street being towed by a black SUV. City Police reportedly tried to stop the SUV, but instead the driver took off eastbound out of town. County deputies then spotted the SUV and trailer on the side of the road in the area of X Line Road and 4000 East, with the driver leaving the area on an ATV. That ATV spotted near 3000 East and 5000 North Roads. Officers tried to arrest the driver, later identified as 44-year-old Christopher M. Greasy of Crystal Lake. He reportedly tried to pull away, dragging an officer until the ATV crashed into a ditch. It was then that Greasy reportedly took off on foot. He was taken into custody after a short foot chase in a field. The deputy reportedly suffered minor injuries. Greasy arrested for aggravated battery to a police officer and possession of a stolen motor vehicle, among other charges. 2026 Law Enforcement Officers Memorial Ceremony held Thursday morning at the memorial on the north lawn of the Kankakee County Courthouse. Special Agent Ryan Presley with the FBI's Springfield office gave the memorial address.
1: We remember the courage, service, and enduring legacy of those who gave their lives in the line of duty. On behalf of the FBI, we stand with you in tribute to those men and women.
0: There were some 200 people on hand for yesterday morning's ceremonies. Kankakee County Museum's 36th Annual Rhubarb Festival coming up Sunday. Museum Executive Director Veronica Featherston has more.
2: This year's festival includes a lineup of over 60 vendors, a kid zone with activities, tours of the Taylor Runham Schoolhouse and Dr. Small Memorial Home, and the annual Kankakee Art League Show. 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
5: Low pressure system over in the northern plains will be drifting into our area, so we could get a few showers today, partly cloudy and our high in the low 70s and a little bit windy. For the overnight hours, some showers around, breezy and upper 50s. We've got a really good chance of rain and a few afternoon thunderstorms on Saturday with that low moving through. We'll be in the low 80s on the afternoon high. Looks like the rain will hang around on Saturday night. Sunday looks pretty good, sunny and upper 80s. I'm meteorologist Steve Hamilton.
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River Country, WIVR, Rocky Mountain Low, Corey Kent and Cole Wetzel as we kick off a Friday. Good morning, everybody. It's Chris Nichols. After some showers around here, we're going to turn partly sunny and 73. Looks like a wet weekend, at least for tomorrow, but sunshine and much warmer for Sunday. Details coming up. Darius Rucker right now. This is Wagon Wheel at River Country, WIVR, TGIF, everybody.

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0: George Burge, Mind on You, here in River Country. Scott Smith is out and about today at the parking lot of the Riverside Atrium on Kennedy Drive. The event, the Mental Health Awareness Fair, presented by Riverside Healthcare, is from 10 until 2. We'll hear from Scotty. He's got a chance for you to win some Indiana Beach tickets. Coming up here at River Country.
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2: Good morning, Scott Smith, broadcasting in Bradley at the Riverside Atrium parking lot for the Riverside Mental Health Awareness Fair. 400 South Kennedy Drive in Bradley is where we're located. 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And we're talking with Rachel Legess, the Director for Outpatient and Behavioral Health with Riverside. How are you?
3: Hi, good morning. I'm great.
2: All right, so let's talk about the outpatient programs that Riverside has to offer for our community. What can you tell us?
3: Sure. So Riverside's outpatient services include the Pathways Program, which provides partial hospitalization and intensive outpatient services. We work with children, adolescents, and adults. We currently have two specialized treatment programs that include the substance abuse treatment with Suboxone for adults, as well as an all-female trauma-specific program. We also have the behavioral health school liaisons who work closely with local schools, providing individual and group therapy services. Riverside has a psychiatric clinic, and then most recently, our ABA clinic that works with children who have autism between the ages of 3 to 8 years old.
2: Okay, and you mentioned the Pathways program at Riverside. How can someone access that and get more information?
3: Sure. The best way to access any of our services is to contact our central intake department located in Riverside's emergency room, and that number is 844-442-2551.
2: All right, Rachel Legess with Riverside is here, the Director for Outpatient Behavioral Health. The Mental Health Fair is going on today until 2 o'clock. We're going to broadcast till 11. Tell us what's happening here, what's some of the things going on outside.
3: Sure. So this is our annual Mental Health Awareness Fair that Riverside Behavioral Health partners with Kankakee School District 111. Today we have over 50 community partners that are present sharing services, information about their services that we have in our community.
2: Yeah, everyone's set up and you can take a stroll around and meet some new people. Mental wellness experts and other resources are here on site. Thanks for joining us.
3: Thanks for having me.
2: All right, we're live until 11 here at the Riverside Atrium parking lot. Scott Smith checking in once again here shortly.
0: Hey everybody, it's Chris Nichols. 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
8: Low pressure system over in the northern plains will be drifting into our area, so we could get a few showers today. Partly cloudy and our high in the low 70s and a little bit windy. For the overnight hours, some showers around, breezy and upper 50s. We've got a really good chance of rain and a few afternoon thunderstorms on Saturday with that low moving through. We'll be in the low 80s on the afternoon high. Looks like the rain will hang around on Saturday night. Sunday looks pretty good, sunny and upper 80s. I'm meteorologist Steve Hamilton.
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1: Hi there, this is Scott Smith again at the annual Riverside Mental Health Awareness Fair. I'm happy to be back here to tell you about all the things happening at the Riverside Atrium on Kennedy Drive in Bradley. And the outside in the parking lot is where we're set up. You'll see us. April Valheiser joins us. She's the Director of Inpatient Behavioral Health with Riverside, which, you know, Riverside's making a significant investment in the inpatient behavioral health care. So today, can you share with us, you know, what the construction project means for the community and talk about that new space and how it'll improve the patient experience?
2: Sure. Good morning. So during a time where most hospitals are getting out of the behavioral health business, Riverside is actually doubling down and making a significant investment into behavioral health for our Riverside community. You know, most of us are really one job loss, one death, one life crisis away from needing crisis behavioral health services. So the fact that this will be available in our own backyard is remarkable. Our space right now is a little dated, built back when the hospital was. So moving forward, we will have a beautiful, welcoming, calming, and therapeutic space to go along with the wonderful services that we still currently provide.
1: Yeah, we're talking with April Valheiser with Riverside and about behavioral health, which the needs continue to grow in communities all over. So Riverside is working to expand that access to mental health services and support. Can you talk about that?
2: Sure. So really the front door for all behavioral health care at Riverside is our central intake department. It is conveniently located in the back of our emergency department. It's a safe, calming, private space for anyone that is experiencing any sort of mental health crisis to get the care that they need. Patients also will call us for services, or loved ones will call us, and it will be just before they get to that place of crisis. Family members will ask questions, how they can get help for their loved ones. So we take a lot of phone calls every day as well. So you can really access it by coming to the emergency department or making that phone call. Just for a little perspective, in 2024, we took 2,600 phone calls or inquiries for services, as we call it, for behavioral health services. And in 2025, that was up to 5,900.
1: Okay. So what I was going to say, what's that phone number?
2: It is 844-442-2551. And okay, we are there 24 hours a day to help with any behavioral health needs that you or a loved one may have.
1: Got it. We're talking this morning with Riverside Healthcare at the Mental Health Awareness Fair. And that's going on today till 2, but there are other events happening this month, right?
2: Absolutely. We actually have a great event tomorrow. It is our Coffee with a Doc series. It is going to be held over at Connect Roasters on Main Street, 141 South Main Street in Bourbonnais. Dr. Wenberg, one of our psychiatrists, is going to sit down and just have a practical conversation about stress and burnout and how they impact our daily life.
1: Got it. All right. Well, appreciate your time and thanks for the information.
2: Thank you.
1: And hang out with us because somebody today is going to win Indiana Beach tickets. We have 4 of those. We're here till 11. It goes till 2. It's the Riverside Mental Health Fair. And it goes on today until 2 o'clock, 400 South Kennedy Drive in the Riverside Atrium parking lot in Bradley. Scott Smith, check it in again. We'll talk with Kankakee School District 111 out here as well, coming up with the Riverside Mental Health Awareness Fair.
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River Country, WIVR, Josh Ross, his name, Hate How You Look, his song. Good morning, everybody. It's Chris Nichols on this Friday. Scott Smith out and about. More from Scotty coming up from the Riverside Mental Health Awareness Fair at the Riverside Atrium on Kennedy Drive in Bradley. We'll hear the very latest coming up here at WIVR. But first, let's take a little cruise.

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1: Scott Smith, we're live at the Riverside Mental Health Awareness Fair, 400 South Kennedy Drive in Bradley. It's the Riverside Atrium parking lot. I hope you can join me because, well, we have Indiana Beach tickets you can win. The spin and win wheel is here. We always try to bring that along with us here at the radio station. And so many groups from around the area set up outside here with the different tents. Rebecca Parks is joining me to tell us about it, the Community Partnerships Coordinator for Kankakee School District 111. How are you?
2: I'm doing good. Thanks for having me.
1: So Kankakee School District 111 is a co-host for this event, and it's been that way for a number of years. And can you tell us about some of the mental health services the school district offers for students and staff?
2: Yeah, we are lucky to have a partnership with Rise and Thrive Wellness, who is a local practice who provides free therapy for our staff and their families. Along with, for our students, we do have social workers, we have SEL coaches, we have psychologists, sociologists, things along those lines. But we're lucky to have partnerships, many of them who are here today, to provide therapy and mental health and wellness support as well.
1: Yeah, and you use the word partnership. Talk about some of the other partnerships you're involved with.
2: Yeah, so we are in partnership with Riverside Behavioral Health. That's why we're here coordinating today this event. And they provide what's called the hospital school liaison. And so they provide therapy for our students 2 days out of each week. And then we also have partnerships such as Kankakee Forgives, Kankakee United, and many others that are here who come in and provide support for our students.
1: Yeah, this event today, the Riverside Mental Health Awareness Fair, in the Riverside Atrium parking lot, goes till 2 o'clock. We're going to broadcast till 11 and kind of set the scene. I did a walk around and it was great. And there's so many, you know, shout out some of the people here and some of the food options too.
2: Yeah, so we have over 40 vendors here that provide mental health wellness support services for our community, which is an amazing thing to see. And if that doesn't get you, I encourage you to come out and get good food. We have Zarati's tacos here. We have queued up barbecue. We have essential smoothies. And for the first 100, we have free popsicles from La Delicia.
1: All right, well, appreciate your time, Rebecca, and thanks for joining me.
2: Thanks for having me.
1: It's the Riverside Mental Health Awareness Fair, and it's going on right now. Kennedy Drive in Bradley at the Riverside Atrium parking lot.
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4: July corn 457 down 10.5. December corn 482 down 9. July soybeans 1176.5 down 16. November soybeans 1170.75 down 12.75. July wheat 634.25 down 23.75. That is your morning Chicago Board of Trade prices on 101.7, 103.7, and 96.1 River Country. 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
16: 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Clouds this morning, some sun this afternoon, a high about 70. Complete look at the forecast coming up. Checking your River Country news this Friday morning, I'm Rob West. The 2026 Law Enforcement Officers Memorial Ceremony held yesterday morning on the north lawn of the Kankakee County Courthouse. State's Attorney Jim Rowe opened the ceremonies.
17: To the people of Kankakee County, we have been blessed with some of the finest law enforcement officers anywhere in the United States of America. Let us never take their service for granted. Let us make sure that we show them the damn respect that they deserve and give them the thanks that we should give them each and every day. Let us support them, encourage them, keep them always in our thoughts, and most importantly, in our prayers.
16: 17 Kankakee County law enforcement officers have died in the line of duty since 1913. Some 200 people on hand for yesterday's ceremony. Iroquois County set to have a solid waste plan for the first time in some years. Discussion about the plan held at this week's county board meeting. Chairman Paul Ducat says he's been working on a program.
18: It's finally moving in the right direction, but for, multiple years, never having that, never being able to take care of the citizens is definitely something that was not done correct back in the day. I mean, it should have been corrected and never was.
16: Ducat added the board will be working hard to straighten the solid waste plan out as they move forward. Riverside Healthcare hosting a mental health awareness fair at their atrium building on Route 45 in Bradley today. Behavioral Health Community Liaison for Riverside, Cree Thompson, talked about what you can expect from the fair with a recent episode of the Kankakee Valley Community Happenings podcast with Mike Tamano.
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21: Low pressure system over in the northern plains will be drifting into our area, so we could get a few showers today. Partly cloudy and our high in the low 70s and a little bit windy. For the overnight hours, some showers around breezy and upper 50s. We've got a really good chance of rain and a few afternoon thunderstorms on Saturday with that low moving through. We'll be in the low 80s on the afternoon high. It looks like the rain will hang around on Saturday night. Sunday looks pretty good, sunny and upper 80s. I'm meteorologist Steve Hamilton.
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Ella Langley, Be Her in River Country, WIVR, rolling into 11 o'clock. Hope this Friday is going well for you. It's going to be a nice weekend. Me and strawberries, they do have a connection. I'll tell you more coming up. Dasha now. 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

0: River Country WIVR, don't we? It's Morgan Wallen. It's Chris Nichols. Great to be with you, everybody. Happy Friday. 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
7: Low pressure system over in the northern plains will be drifting into our area, so we could get a few showers today. Partly cloudy and our high in the low 70s and a little bit windy. For the overnight hours, some showers around, breezy and upper 50s. We've got a really good chance of rain and a few afternoon thunderstorms on Saturday with that low moving through. We'll be in the low 80s on the afternoon high. Looks like the rain will hang around on Saturday night. Sunday looks pretty good, sunny and upper 80s. I'm meteorologist Steve Hamilton.
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Cody Johnson here at River Country WIVR. Let me introduce you to Greg Schroeder from Gilman, our latest listener of the week. He is retired from the CN Railroad. Greg says, I listen all day. I like the variety of music you play. Thanks, Greg. You've got that ultimate thank you for listening prize pack. Some great gifts from Oliver's Bar and Grill, LK Tax Shop, and Game On Bar and Grill. 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Roy Gregory looking for a new one Monday morning. 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
2: And of course, you guys are with them along the way. 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
1: 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New USDA data shows farm diesel prices climbing to record territory, adding another layer to cost risk to an already strained 2026 farm economy. Many farms use thousands of gallons of diesel to plant to manage their crops, so a per-gallon swing is magnified many times over for an individual farm's budget. A recent article from the National Corn Growers Association says when those budgets are already penciling out in the red, fuel spikes can quickly widen losses and tighten working capital. In the biweekly USDA AMS Illinois Production Cost Report for the week ending May 1st, the average farm diesel price reached a record high of $5.41 a gallon. Year over year, the current average price is up 95% from $2.77 per gallon a year ago. The only other time the average cleared $5 was June 2022, when it hit $5.30 a gallon. Along with a simple average, the report includes the high and low prices farmers paid to fuel distributors during the period. The latest report's $5.88 high price also set a record, exceeding the previous highest high of $5.45 by 43 cents. And get the latest ag news anytime this planting season at CentralIllinoisFarmNetwork.com. And follow us on social media. This has been Central Illinois Today. I'm Kat Kasson.
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2: Mix of sunshine and clouds and a little bit breezy for the rest of today. We'll stay in the low 70s, and then we have a low-pressure system arriving from the northern plains overnight. Breezy and some clouds and maybe a few showers, upper 50s. For Saturday, we get pretty wet weather. We're headed for the low 80s on the high. Showers and thunderstorms will be likely most of the day. Looks like the rain will continue on Saturday night, cloudy and 60, and then we're back to sunshine with mid-80s on Sunday. I'm meteorologist Steve Hamilton.
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0: the latest and greatest in country, plus local news and weather. Clearing skies this afternoon, a high nearing 70. Complete look at the forecast coming up. Checking your River Country news this Friday afternoon. I'm Rob West. The Indiana Appeals Court will hear arguments in September from convicted Delphi murderer Richard Allen as his attorneys try to overturn his 130-year sentence. Indiana News Now's Joe Ullery has more.
1: CBS 4 reports the defense argues police illegally searched Allen's home, jurors should not have heard his prison confessions, and the judge blocked an alternate suspect theory tied to Odinism. Prosecutors and the trial judge previously rejected those claims. Appeals courts rarely overturn convictions on direct appeal. I'm Joe Ullery, Indiana News Service.
0: With summer boating season coming up, Kankakee County and the U.S. Coast Guard teaming up to hold a vessel safety check tomorrow. County Board Member Antonio Carrico, who chairs the board's Highways, Waterways, and Buildings Committee, says there's no cost for the check.
2: It's non-enforcement kind of type of thing. It's more like an educational and preventative in nature. And that is being actually offered by the U.S. Coast Guard Auxiliary Division. And it's going to be at Beckman Park on 1605. Bob Boulevard and Kankakee.
0: Carrico says you can either bring your boat on a trailer or just ride up on the river.
2: We have members, West Coast Guard Ox Division, that will be there. And they will be just helping the boaters with the equipment that they should be having. If the boater doesn't have all the required equipment, nothing is reported. It's just we'll be educated on what to do and what to get and maybe come back and have that done again.
0: Carrico adds once an inspected boat's found to have all the equipment needed, the boat owner will be given a sticker for the boat from the Coast Guard saying it passed. Vessel safety check runs from 10 tomorrow morning till 2 in the afternoon at Beckman Park in Kankakee. Plenty to do around Kankakee County this weekend. With a look at a few of the events, here's Angelina Gear, Executive Director of Visit Kankakee County.
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0: 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The Cavaliers host the Pistons. The Spurs visit the Timberwolves. No games scheduled tonight in the Stanley Cup playoffs. 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And the NHRA Nationals are at Chicagoland Speedway in Joliet this weekend. 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Private services have been arranged by the Jensen Funeral Home in Kankakee for Raymond Robbins. 45-year-old Vincent D. Schultz Jr. of Kankakee died April 29th. Services for Sunday arranged by the Jensen Funeral Home in Kankakee for Vincent Schultz. And 83-year-old Judith Sweet of Clifton died May 12th. 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
6: Mix of sunshine and clouds and a little bit breezy for the rest of today. We'll stay in the low 70s, and then we have a low pressure system arriving from the northern plains overnight. Breezy and some clouds and maybe a few showers, upper 50s. For Saturday, we get pretty wet weather. We're headed for the low 80s on the high. Showers and thunderstorms will be likely most of the day. Looks like the rain will continue on Saturday night, cloudy and 60, and then we're back to sunshine with mid-80s on Sunday. I'm meteorologist Steve Hamilton.
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0: Tyler Hubbard's Park on River Country WIVR, rolling into your lunch hour on this Friday. Partly sunny, 73, and much warmer this weekend. Details coming up. Here's Riley Green and Change My Mind at River Country.
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0: say we did.
1: Kenny Chesney here at River Country with Chris Nichols. Our Workplace of the Week honors go to the Vermilion Valley Bank in Piper City because Gina Haberkam's nomination. 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
2: That's Amanda Hibbs, the Executive Director of the Watseka Area Chamber of Commerce.
3: We are currently working on some downtown beautification to just make our downtown area beautiful, of course, like we attempt to do every year. 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
2: And we'll continue to learn more about the places and people of Watseka this week with our Hometown Spotlight. I'm Scott Smith.
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12: Mix of sunshine and clouds and a little bit breezy for the rest of today. We'll stay in the low 70s, and then we have a low-pressure system arriving from the northern plains overnight. Breezy and some clouds and maybe a few showers, upper 50s. For Saturday, we get pretty wet weather. We're headed for the low 80s on the high. Showers and thunderstorms will be likely most of the day. Looks like the rain will continue on Saturday night, cloudy and 60, and then we're back to sunshine with mid-80s on Sunday. I'm meteorologist Steve Hamilton.
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But me. Sam Hunt here at River Country, WIVR, TGIF. Happy Friday, everybody. It's Chris Nichols. We'll be celebrating some national days in just a bit. I can tell you, on this very day, back in 1862, the United States Department of Agriculture was created. A landmark day for farmers, crops, and people who say crop rotation with confidence. Here's Ty Myers at River Country. From the side.

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River Country WIVR Brunettes from Tucker Wedmore on this Friday with Chris Nichols, May 15th, 135th day of the year, 230 left. On National Pizza Party Day, a perfect excuse to tell the boss team building requires extra cheese. Also, National Chocolate Chip Day. Remember, a balanced diet is a cookie in each hand. That's a true story. Here's Luke Combs. 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
4: July, down 11. December corn 481.5, down 9.5. July soybeans 11.75¾. July soybeans 11.75¾, down 16¾. November soybeans 11.69¼, down 14. July wheat 6.35¼, down 22.5. That is your midday Chicago Board of Trade prices on 101.7, 103.7, and 96.1 River Country. 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For recycling, Belson's the way. 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
9: The latest and greatest in country, plus local news and weather. Skies are supposed to clear up this afternoon, a high around 70. A complete look at the forecast is coming up. Checking your River Country news on this Friday afternoon, I'm Jake Lamore. No one was injured during a shots fired incident in Kankakee Thursday evening. Rob West has more.
10: According to reports, it was just after 5 Thursday night when officers were called to a home in the 1500 block of South 4th Avenue by a woman who said a neighbor had been clearing his gun when one shot was fired and went through her house. When they got there, officers spoke to the owner of the gun, who said he'd been clearing his pistol in the kitchen when it went off. City police say the bullet traveled through the exterior wall of the house, into the house next door, and into a bag full of clothes, where the bullet was found lodged in a jacket. City police confiscated the man's gun and some ammunition. They continue to investigate. I'm Rob West.
9: More than 250 students will receive degrees and certificates at the 57th annual Kankakee Community College commencement ceremony tomorrow morning. 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
9: 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And the Kankakee County Museum's 36th annual Rhubarb Festival is happening Sunday at the museum on South 8th Avenue. 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
13: Mix of sunshine and clouds and a little bit breezy for the rest of today. We'll stay in the low 70s, and then we have a low pressure system arriving from the northern plains overnight. Breezy and some clouds and maybe a few showers, upper 50s. For Saturday, we get pretty wet weather. We're headed for the low 80s on the high. Showers and thunderstorms will be likely most of the day. Looks like the rain will continue on Saturday night, cloudy and 60, and then we're back to sunshine with mid-80s on Sunday. I'm meteorologist Steve Hamilton.
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Chris Jansen, me and the beer at River Country WIVR, rolling into 1 o'clock with Chris Nichols on this Friday. Hey, Rhubarb fans, your festival is almost here. I'll tell you more coming up. But right now, it's Toby Keith. I love this bar in River Country.

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0: Jason Aldean, Don't Tell on Me, here at River Country WIVR. And this reminder, Rhubarb Festival, the 36th annual, is happening this Sunday at the Kankakee County Museum. That's 801 South 8th Avenue. 10 a.m. to 4 p.m., the museum grounds will host a fun-filled day. 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
5: Mix of sunshine and clouds and a little bit breezy for the rest of today. We'll stay in the low 70s, and then we have a low pressure system arriving from the northern plains overnight. Breezy and some clouds and maybe a few showers, upper 50s. For Saturday, we get pretty wet weather. We're headed for the low 80s on the high. Showers and thunderstorms will be likely most of the day. Looks like the rain will continue on Saturday night, cloudy and 60, and then we're back to sunshine with mid-80s on Sunday. I'm meteorologist Steve Hamilton.
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I am not okay. Jelly Roll here at River Country WIVR. After 1:30 today, we'll be celebrating some birthdays. Here's Joe Nichols now. Good day for living here at River Country.

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potato. Lainey Wilson here at River Country WIVR, congratulating our birthday club winner, Matt Markovich of Bradley. 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We do have one name on our list today, Danny Dubois of St. Anne. Danny Dubois, it's a great radio name. Happy birthday, Danny, from your friends here at River Country, WIVR, with some bread yum.

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4: Mix of sunshine and clouds and a little bit breezy for the rest of today. We'll stay in the low 70s, and then we have a low pressure system arriving from the northern plains overnight. Breezy and some clouds and maybe a few showers, upper 50s. For Saturday, we get pretty wet weather. We're headed for the low 80s on the high. Showers and thunderstorms will be likely most of the day. Looks like the rain will continue on Saturday night, cloudy and 60, and then we're back to sunshine with mid-80s on Sunday. I'm meteorologist Steve Hamilton.
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Atop his big old steed. Yes, it is white. Chris Stapleton here at River Country, WIVR, TGIF. Happy Friday. Getting us closer to 2 o'clock. It's John Party at River Country.

0: the latest and greatest in country, plus local news and weather. 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Clear skies this afternoon, a high around 70. A complete look at the forecast is coming up. Checking your River Country news on this Friday afternoon, I'm Jake Lamore. Three juveniles are dead, another two people in critical condition following an early morning crash on I-65 in northwest Indiana. In a Facebook post, Hobart Fire says it was just before 1 this morning when they were called to the interstate for a crash between a semi and an SUV. The three juveniles were pronounced dead at the scene of the crash. Another juvenile and one adult taken to the hospital in critical condition. One of them had to be airlifted to the hospital. The driver of the SUV, 31-year-old Renee Foster of Gary, Indiana, allegedly fell asleep while driving and drove off the road, rear-ending the parked semi. Alcohol consumption is believed to be a factor in the crash. Felony charges are pending against Foster. With the summer boating season coming up, Kankakee County and the U.S. Coast Guard are teaming up to host a vessel safety check tomorrow. County Board Member Antonio Carrico chairs the board's Highways, Waterways, and Buildings Committee, says there's no cost for the check.
1: It's non-enforcement kind of type of thing. It's more like an educational and preventative in nature. And that is being actually offered by the U.S. Coast Guard Auxiliary Division. And it's going to be at Beckman Park on 1605 Bob Boulevard in Kankakee.
0: Carrico says you can bring your boat either trailered or right up on the river.
1: We have members, U.S. Coast Guard Aux Division, that will be there. And they will be just helping the boaters with the equipment that they should be having. If the boater doesn't have all the required equipment, nothing is reported. It is just will be educated on what to do and what to get and maybe come back and have that done again.
0: Carrico adds once an inspected boat is found to have all the equipment needed, the boat owner will be given a sticker from the Coast Guard saying they passed. The vessel safety check runs from 10 tomorrow morning until 2 in the afternoon at Beckman Park in Kankakee.
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3: Mix of sunshine and clouds and a little bit breezy for the rest of today. We'll stay in the low 70s, and then we have a low pressure system arriving from the northern plains overnight. Breezy and some clouds and maybe a few showers, upper 50s. For Saturday, we get pretty wet weather. We're headed for the low 80s on the high. Showers and thunderstorms will be likely most of the day. Looks like the rain will continue on Saturday night, cloudy and 60, and then we're back to sunshine with mid 80s on Sunday. I'm meteorologist Steve Hamilton.
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River Country, WIVR, kicking off 2 o'clock musically. Beautiful Things with Megan Maroney. Good afternoon, everybody. It's Chris Nichols. Great to be with you. Brantley Gilbert has a new album coming out. Sins of the Father is his first full-length project with BBR Music Group. He describes the record as owning all of it after years of life experience, with each track serving as its own chapter. That album scheduled for release July 24th. Here's some Brantley now. Bottoms up. Cheers, everybody. TGIF.

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0: You want to check out Bradley315.org for details on that guy's big show. 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Till the Last One Dies from Chris Young here at River Country WIVR. 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
0: If you're looking for a night out that's actually funny, then put this reminder in your phone for Saturday, May 16th. Stand-up comedian Pat Tomasulo is coming to the Lincoln Cultural Center for one night only, and he's bringing the laughs.
10: Is Jeff Bezos the devil? Quite possibly. Do you have any idea the level of evil that man would have to reach before I am ready to give up same-day shipping on any product imaginable? I wanted to boycott Amazon. I really did. But then my mother's birthday was on a Wednesday, and I remembered on a Monday.
0: You've seen him on morning TV, heard his podcast. Now catch him live on stage at 7 p.m. in Kankakee. 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
14: Mix of sunshine and clouds and a little bit breezy for the rest of today. We'll stay in the low 70s, and then we have a low pressure system arriving from the northern plains overnight. Breezy and some clouds and maybe a few showers, upper 50s. For Saturday, we get pretty wet weather. We're headed for the low 80s on the high. Showers and thunderstorms will be likely most of the day. Looks like the rain will continue on Saturday night, cloudy and 60, and then we're back to sunshine with mid-80s on Sunday. I'm meteorologist Steve Hamilton.
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Riley Green here at River Country WIVR. We've got This Day in Country Music coming up in just a bit. Back to the late 90s for some Tim McGraw. It was on this very day in 1905, the city of Las Vegas, Nevada was founded. Proof that you can build an entire city on neon and buffets. Here's Keith Urban, Somebody Like You at River

River Country, WIVR, Whiskey on You from Nate Smith. Time for This Day in Country Music History, May 15th, 1999 today. This Tim McGraw tune, written and first recorded by Rodney Crowell, goes to number one on the Billboard Country Singles chart and stays there for a total of 5 weeks. It was the first release from Tim's album, A Place in the Sun, 4 years after release of Crowell's version. The song was also Tim's biggest solo hit on the Billboard Hot 100, where it peaked at number 10. And fun fact, Patti Loveless is featured on the harmony vocals. Here's Tim McGraw on WIVR with Please Remember Me.

I just never could quite tell you no. Just like you.

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5: Mix of sunshine and clouds and a little bit breezy for the rest of today. We'll stay in the low 70s, and then we have a low pressure system arriving from the northern plains overnight. Breezy and some clouds and maybe a few showers, upper 50s. For Saturday, we get pretty wet weather. We're headed for the low 80s on the high. Showers and thunderstorms will be likely most of the day. Looks like the rain will continue on Saturday night, cloudy and 60, and then we're back to sunshine with mid-80s on Sunday. I'm meteorologist Steve Hamilton.
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0: pressure system arriving from the northern plains overnight. Breezy and some clouds and maybe a few showers, upper 50s. For Saturday, we get pretty wet weather. We're headed for the low 80s on the high. Showers and thunderstorms will be likely most of the day. Looks like the rain will continue on Saturday night, cloudy and 60, and then we're back to sunshine with mid-80s on Sunday. I'm meteorologist Steve Hamilton.
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River Country WIVR, Morgan Wallen and Post Malone with I Ain't Coming Back. Just after 3 o'clock here on a Friday afternoon. Stepping in to be with you till 7 tonight, I'm Denny Case, and we'll officially kick off the weekend at 5 with the Coors Light Happy Hour. Later this hour, we're going to hear the title track from Brooks and Dunn's debut album. Yeah, way back to the 90s. Right now, it's Ella Langley and Weren't for the Wind on River Country WIVR. Wouldn't

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0: River Country WIVR with Low Cash and Wrong Hearts. I'm Denny Case, and hope you have a nice weekend. Now, on Tuesday, when Tuesday gets here, stop out at Tractor Supply Company right across from the Kankakee Walmart. There's going to be our very own Chris Nichols hanging out with Flam Orchards. Last year, they were bringing their peaches to town. This year, they're going to be there with fresh-picked, sweet Southern Illinois strawberries. And I believe they're going to probably go fast. Because these are, if they're as good as their peaches were, oh yeah. Now, stop by, say hello to Chris Nichols, and he's going to have a chance for you to register to win a pair of four-day wristbands to Windy City Smokeout. And that'll be taking place at the United Center July 8th through the 12th. Now, again, your chance to win those tickets and get yourself some delicious strawberries with Flam Orchards and say hi to Chris Nichols. Tractor Supply Company in Kankakee, this coming up Tuesday, 4:30 to 6 p.m. You heard it here on River Country WIVR.
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8: Mix of sunshine and clouds and a little bit breezy for the rest of today. We'll stay in the low 70s, and then we have a low pressure system arriving from the northern plains overnight. Breezy and some clouds and maybe a few showers, upper 50s. For Saturday, we get pretty wet weather. We're headed for the low 80s on the high. Showers and thunderstorms will be likely most of the day. Looks like the rain will continue on Saturday night, cloudy and 60, and then we're back to sunshine with mid-80s on Sunday. I'm meteorologist Steve Hamilton.
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WIBR back to the early 90s with the title track from their debut album, Brooks and Dunn with Brand New Man. Here on a Friday with you, I'm Denny Case, and this Sunday, now the weatherman says that we're going to have sunshine and be in the mid 80s on Sunday after a day full of rain tomorrow. So, okay, as long as it's good weather for the 36th annual Rhubarb Festival. That's going on this Sunday from 10 a.m. to 4 p.m. on the grounds of the Kankakee County Museum. They've got a lot of great food and live entertainment, kids' activities, vendors, and more. And you might even bump into me because me and the girl, we always go to this. It's Sam Hunt now with Country House on River Country WIVR. Bible.

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Council with Rocky Mountain Low. I'm Denny Case. Congratulations again going out to our River Country Listener of the Week. That was Greg Schrader from Gilman. Greg's retired from the CN Railroad and says he listens to this radio station all day and he likes the variety of music that we play. We set him up with gift certificates, one of them from Oliver's Bar and Grill, your favorite bar and grill where food meets sports, with locations in Bradley and Kankakee. Greg also got a gift certificate from LK Tack Shop in Monee and Game On Bar and Grill in Piatone. You want to be our next listener of the week? We announce another one every Monday. 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
1: River Country WIVR, Luke Bryan with Knockin' Boots here on a Friday. I'm Denny Case. Now, the weatherman says rain and possible thunderstorms pretty much all day long tomorrow, but it should be in the 80s with sunshine on Sunday, which rarely is it that most of the fun stuff is going on a Sunday, but that's the case this weekend. And one of those things is the Caleb's Prayer Foundation having their 16th annual benefit car show. That's going to be raising money for families impacted by cancer. It's going to take place at Phillips Chevrolet RV of Bradley, but it's got a Bourbonnais address. 1400 Lock Drive in Bourbonnais. Vehicle registration is $20. That'll be from 9 to 11, the registration. The car show's open to the public for spectators from noon to 3. Again, that's this Sunday, and it's free to attend. They're going to have lunch and drinks available to buy. And if you want some registration information, you can go to calebsprayerfoundation.org, or you can check out our community calendar on our website. That's WIVR1017.com. The forecast on the way, and music from Chris Stapleton coming up on River Country WIVR.
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4: Mix of sunshine and clouds and a little bit breezy for the rest of today. We'll stay in the low 70s, and then we have a low pressure system arriving from the northern plains overnight. Breezy and some clouds and maybe a few showers, upper 50s. For Saturday, we get pretty wet weather. We're headed for the low 80s on the high. Showers and thunderstorms will be likely most of the day. Looks like the rain will continue on Saturday night, cloudy and 60, and then we're back to sunshine with mid-80s on Sunday. I'm meteorologist Steve Hamilton.
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0: The latest and greatest in country, plus local news and weather. Clearing skies this afternoon, high about 70. A complete look at the forecast is coming up. Checking your River Country News on this Friday afternoon, I'm Jake Lamore. No one was injured during a shots fired incident in Kankakee Thursday evening. Rob West has more.
1: According to reports, it was just after 5 Thursday night when officers were called to a home in the 1500 block of South 4th Avenue by a woman who said a neighbor had been clearing his gun when one shot was fired and went through her house. When they got there, officers spoke to the owner of the gun, who said he'd been clearing his pistol in the kitchen when it went off. City police say the bullet traveled through the exterior wall of the house, into the house next door, and into a bag full of clothes, where the bullet was found lodged in a jacket. City police confiscated the man's gun and some ammunition. They continue to investigate. I'm Rob West.
0: More than 250 students will receive degrees and certificates at the 57th annual Kankakee Community College commencement ceremony tomorrow morning. KCC President and CEO Dr. Michael Boyd tells us who the featured speaker will be.
2: This year, we can't wait to hear from Ellen Bellino, Vice President and Chief Nursing Officer for Riverside Healthcare. 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
0: 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And the Kankakee County Museum's 36th annual Rhubarb Festival is happening Sunday at the museum on South 8th Avenue. 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
4: 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I'm Chris Caraggio.
5: Technology stocks are causing a serious drag on Wall Street today. Traders are concerned after President Trump exited his summit with Chinese President Xi Jinping without any major policy agreements. This, despite major tech CEOs joining him on the trip. Rising U.S. Treasury yields are also pulling down the market. The Dow Jones Industrial Average was down over 500 points at one point today. The NASDAQ has been down well over 1% as well. It appears efforts to end the U.S.-Iran war remain at a stalemate. President Trump says the first sentence of Iran's latest peace proposal was unacceptable and indicated he didn't read the rest. Trump said Iran has reversed course in scaling back its nuclear program. The president said the initial sentence was problematic because Iran had previously agreed to halt all nuclear activities. Trump previously said the ceasefire between the U.S. and Iran was on life support.
4: I'm Chris Caraggio, NBC News Radio.
0: On the sports schedule, the Sox start a weekend series at home against the Cubs tonight, while the Cards host the Royals. The Chicago Fire FC visit Montreal tomorrow afternoon. The Chicago Sky visit Phoenix Mercury tonight. The NBA playoffs resume this evening as the Cavaliers host the Pistons and the Spurs visit the Timberwolves. No games scheduled for the NHL playoffs tonight, but the Canadiens host the Sabres tomorrow night. The NASCAR Cup Series takes a break for Sunday's All-Star Race from Dover, Delaware. The 151st running of the Preakness is tomorrow, and the NHRA Nationals are at the Chicagoland Speedway in Joliet this weekend. That's a check of your news on this Friday afternoon. Have a great weekend, and thanks for listening. I'm Jake Lamore.
6: Mix of sunshine and clouds and a little bit breezy for the rest of today. We'll stay in the low 70s, and then we have a low pressure system arriving from the northern plains overnight. Breezy and some clouds and maybe a few showers, upper 50s. For Saturday, we get pretty wet weather. We're headed for the low 80s on the high. Showers and thunderstorms will be likely most of the day. Looks like the rain will continue.

River Country, WIVR, Josh Ross, and Hate How You Look. After 4 o'clock on a Friday, we are less than an hour away from the official kickoff to the weekend, the Coors Light Happy Hour at 5. I'm Denny Case. We're going to hear a classic one from George Strait coming up this hour, a brand new tune from Luke Combs. Right now, it's their cover of Tom Cochran's Life is a Highway from the Cars soundtrack, Rascal Flatts, on River Country, WIVR.

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0: Country, WIVR, Hardy, Tim McGraw, Morgan Wallen, and Eric Church with Mick Arthur. I'm Denny Case. Today is the 15th of May, 2026. Congratulations going out to our birthday club winner this week, Matt Markovich from Bradley. 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Birthdays in our club today include Brooke Hanrahan from Kankakee, Jennifer Lavoie of Bourbonnais, Stephanie Newberry of Kankakee, also Mark Anderson of Kankakee, Danny Dubois of St. Anne, Edie Duke of Moments, Matthew Burrell from Chicago, Mike Terrell of Mantino, Don Lunsford of St. Anne, and Gordy Hammond from Mantino. He's a good man. Happy birthday. These folks share their birthday with, she's no longer with us, but celebrating her birthday in Hillbilly Heaven, my favorite female country artist, KT Oslin. Yes, it would have been her birthday. Also, happy birthday today to Pro Football Hall of Fame running back Emmett Smith. David Krumholtz, the actor who played Bernard the Elf in The Santa Claus with Tim Allen. The composer who gave us the theme song from The Exorcist, Mike Oldfield. That's called Tubular Bells, and it's spooky. Also, the singer and guitarist for the Little River Band, Graham Goble. Happy birthday to all I listed. And you, if it's yours, check in the forecast on the way. One from Thomas Rhett coming up on River Country WIVR.
1: It's all about Watsika this week with our hometown spotlight. We're joined by Amanda Hibbs, Executive Director of the Watsika Area Chamber of Commerce. When you're in downtown Watsika, you'll see a large Watsika mural. Can you tell me more about that?
2: Yes, Sonia at the Silo and Homestead venue, they had that mural done. There's a little bit of everything on that mural. It kind of gave the side of the building, you know, a rehab also. There is also a mural of Princess Washakie on the side of the fitness gym in the First Trust and Savings parking lot. So we have a mural there, and I'm hearing rumors that there will be another mural coming soon.
1: The more you listen this week, the more you'll hear about Watsika. It's our hometown spotlight. I'm Scott Smith.
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9: 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If you're looking for a night out that's actually funny, then put this reminder in your phone for Saturday, May 16th. 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
12: Mix of sunshine and clouds and a little bit breezy for the rest of today. We'll stay in the low 70s, and then we have a low pressure system arriving from the northern plains overnight. Breezy and some clouds and maybe a few showers, upper 50s. For Saturday, we get pretty wet weather. We're headed for the low 80s on the high. Showers and thunderstorms will be likely most of the day. Looks like the rain will continue on Saturday night, cloudy and 60, and then we're back to sunshine with mid-80s on Sunday. I'm meteorologist Steve Hamilton.
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Country WIVR with Thomas Rhett ain't a bad life. I'm Denny Case, and the I Got Your Six event, that's a 5K that was created in memory of Sergeant Marlene Ritmanick and in honor of Sergeant Tyler Bailey of the Bradley Police. It's going to be going on this Sunday morning at the Perry Farm Park in Bourbonnais. Starts at 8 a.m., and me and Best Jess, we're going to be out there broadcasting in the hour leading up to it and hanging around a little bit. You can sign up for the race at runsignup.com. 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You'll find it there. 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

River Country, WIVR, George Strait. We're passing notes in class around here. Check yes or no, would you? Hey, I'm Denny Case. Congratulations again going out to our workplace of the week. That was Vermilion Valley Bank in Piper City. 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
11: Low pressure system heading through the Midwestern states could bring us a few showers or thunderstorms for the overnight hours. It will be a little bit windy and our low dropping to 60. A mix of sunshine and clouds on Saturday and still breezy. Very warm though, will be in the low 80s. We do have some scattered showers and a few thunderstorms in the forecast. Maybe a shower on Saturday night, some clouds and 60. Sunday looks good, mid 80s, breezy and sunny. I'm meteorologist Steve Hamilton.
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0: 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Empowering individuals, families, and communities through domestic violence programs, advocacy, and prevention. Increasing clouds overnight, 50-50 chance for rain, a low about 60. A complete look at the forecast is coming up. Checking your River Country News on this Friday evening, I'm Jake Lamour. Three juveniles are dead, another two people in critical condition following an early morning crash on I-65 in northwest Indiana. In a Facebook post, Hobart Fire says it was just before 1 this morning when they were called to the interstate for a crash between a semi and an SUV. The three juveniles were pronounced dead at the scene of the crash. Another juvenile and one adult taken to the hospital in critical condition. One of them had to be airlifted to the hospital. The driver of the SUV, 31-year-old Renee Foster of Gary, Indiana, allegedly fell asleep while driving and drove off the road, rear-ending the parked semi. Alcohol consumption is believed to be a factor in the crash. Felony charges are pending against Foster. With the summer boating season coming up, Kankakee County and the U.S. Coast Guard are teaming up to host a vessel safety check tomorrow. County Board Member Antonio Carrico chairs the board's Highways, Waterways, and Buildings Committee, says there's no cost for the check.
1: It's not enforcement kind of type of thing. It's more like an educational and preventative in nature. And that is being actually offered by the U.S. Coast Guard Auxiliary Division. And it's going to be at Beckman Park on 1605 Bob Boulevard in Kankakee.
0: Carrico says you can bring your boat either trailered or right up on the river.
1: We have members, U.S. Coast Guard Aux Division, that will be there. And they will be just helping the boaters with the equipment that they should be having. If the boater doesn't have all the required equipment, nothing is reported. It's just we'll be educated on what to do and what to get and maybe come back and have that done again.
0: Carrico adds once an inspected boat is found to have all the equipment needed, the boat owner will be given a sticker from the Coast Guard saying they passed. The vessel safety check runs from 10 tomorrow morning until 2 in the afternoon at Beckman Park in Kankakee.
2: 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I'm Chris Caraccia.
3: Wall Street is closing with stocks lower. It comes after the summit between President Trump and Chinese President.

0: targeted U.S. and Israeli interests. Officials say he was planning attacks in the U.S. He was arrested in Turkey and made an initial appearance today in Manhattan federal court on multiple charges. I'm Chris Caraggio, NBC News Radio.
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2: 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The NBA playoffs resume this evening as the Cavaliers host the Pistons and the Spurs visit the Timberwolves. No game scheduled for the NHL playoffs tonight, but the Canadiens host the Sabres tomorrow night. The NASCAR Cup Series takes a break for Sunday's All-Star Race from Dover, Delaware. The 151st running of the Preakness is tomorrow, and the NHRA Nationals are at the Chicagoland Speedway in Joliet this weekend. Today's Obit page is a service of Bussy and Reek Flowers, Plants, and Gifts on West Court Street in Kankakee, where you'll always find the unique flower, plant, or gift to express sympathy and share your message of comfort. 79-year-old Raymond James Robbins of Kankakee died April 28th. Private services have been arranged by the Jensen Funeral Home in Kankakee for Raymond Robbins. 45-year-old Vincent D. Schultz, Jr. of Kankakee died April 29th. Services for Sunday have been arranged by the Jensen Funeral Home in Kankakee for Vincent Schultz. And 83-year-old Judith Sweet of Clifton died May 12th. Services for Monday have been arranged by the Knapp Funeral Home in Clifton for Judith Sweet. I'm Jake Lamore.
3: 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Hi, this is Cindy. 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
4: Low pressure system heading through the Midwestern states could bring us a few showers or thunderstorms for the overnight hours. It will be a little bit windy and our low dropping to 60. A mix of sunshine and clouds on Saturday and still breezy. Very warm though, will be in the low 80s. We do have some scattered showers and a few thunderstorms in the forecast. Maybe a shower on Saturday night, some clouds and 60. Sunday looks good, mid 80s, breezy and sunny. I'm meteorologist Steve Hamilton.
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And if you're a Cody Johnson fan wanting to see him in concert, the wait is almost over. 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
5: Low pressure system heading through the Midwestern states could bring us a few showers or thunderstorms for the overnight hours. It will be a little bit windy and our low dropping to 60. A mix of sunshine and clouds on Saturday and still breezy. Very warm though, will be in the low 80s. We do have some scattered showers and a few thunderstorms in the forecast. Maybe a shower on Saturday night, some clouds and 60. Sunday looks good, mid 80s, breezy and sunny. I'm meteorologist Steve Hamilton.
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0: River Country, WIVR, Co. Wetzel and Jesse Murph with High Road here in the Coors Light Happy Hour. On Tuesday, if you are a car lover, maybe you have a hot rod you want to show off, the first Manteno Cruise Night Car Show of the season is going to be happening on Main Street in downtown Manteno this coming up Tuesday. All makes and models are welcome. You can show off your car, or you can just go check out the cool rides, and they got Split the Pot raffles there, 50s music, and door prizes. It's free, family-friendly fun from 6 until 9 p.m. in downtown Manteno. Riley Green would change my mind. It's River Country, WIVR.
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River Country, WIVR, classic Clint Black, and summer's coming. It is, but it seems like it's taken forever. We've had some pretty chilly days still, and it should be much warmer than what it is. And a lot of rain. And in fact, we're supposed to get rain all day tomorrow with some thunderstorms, but things supposed to be looking up on Sunday and be in the 80s with sunshine. And that's good because there's a lot of fun things going on in the area on Sunday. The Rhubarb Festival at the Kankakee County Fairgrounds, for one, plus Caleb's Prayer, the big benefit car show going on, and so much more. 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

93 WIVR, Chris Young, together with Kane Brown and Famous Friends. Of course, Chris Young going to be headlining the country night at the Bradley 315 Music Fest next month on Saturday, June 6th. 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
5: Low pressure system heading through the Midwestern states could bring us a few showers or thunderstorms for the overnight hours. It will be a little bit windy and our low dropping to 60. A mix of sunshine and clouds on Saturday and still breezy. Very warm, though, will be in the low 80s. We do have some scattered showers and a few thunderstorms in the forecast. Maybe a shower on Saturday night, some clouds and 60. Sunday looks good, mid-80s, breezy and sunny. I'm meteorologist Steve Hamilton.
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0: River Country WIVR, his cover of Tom Petty's American Girl, Dirks Bentley. I'm Denny Case. Another shout out to our workplace of the week, Vermilion Valley Bank in Piper's City. 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That's going to wrap up this edition of the Coors Light Happy Hour, the happiest hour on the radio, brought to you by the beer that makes you happy and makes you want to party. 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
1: The latest and greatest in country, plus local news and weather. Increasing clouds overnight, 50-50 chance for rain, a low about 60. A complete look at the forecast is coming up. Checking your River Country news on this Friday evening, I'm Jake Lamore. Students and staff at Hope Christian Academy in Kankakee, formerly Kankakee Trinity Academy, are safe after an electrical issue in the building caused them all to evacuate Thursday morning. In an email sent to parents from Superintendent Jeff Wood Thursday afternoon, he said ComEd had blown a fuse on a power pole near the school, which caused the building to temporarily lose power and experience power surges. This caused a part in the school's boiler room to overheat, creating haze and odor in the gymnasium. Everyone was evacuated safely from the building around 8:15 Thursday morning. The Kankakee Fire Department was called to inspect the building while ComEd completed repairs and restored power. No serious damage was caused and school was back in session today. The Manteno Chamber of Commerce held its annual dinner and award ceremony last night at the Manteno Sportsman's Club. Chamber President and CEO Ashley Peterson runs down the award winners.
2: We had 5 winners in total tonight. One of them was a familiar face, was the Large Business of the Year, Prime St. Mary's Hospital. And then we had Small Business of the Year, which is Maria's Kitchen. Our Influencer of the Year, her name is Amanda. She's with Fitness Premier. Our Community Leader Award was the Manteno American Legion. And of course, our Rising Star Award was our Unknown Strength Gym, which is a new gym here in Manteno.
1: There were more than 150 people on hand for last night's event. And there's plenty to do around Kankakee County this weekend. With a look at a few of the events, here's Angelina Gear, Executive Director of Visit Kankakee County.
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4: NBC News Radio, I'm Jim Rupp. President Trump's returning to Washington after a high-stakes summit with Chinese President Xi Jinping in Beijing. NBC's Garrett Haake reports Iran was a big topic of discussion.
5: The president underlining what he said was Xi's commitment not to sell arms to Iran.
4: Trump says Xi wants the Strait of Hormuz open as soon as possible, just like he does. The first sentence of Iran's latest peace proposal is being called unacceptable by President Trump. He says Iran has reversed course on scaling back its nuclear program. The president saying the initial sentence was problematic because Iran had previously agreed to halt all nuclear activities. Severe weather threatening millions of people from Wisconsin to Texas. 7 million people within the 1,200-mile corridor are under the risk of seeing large hail and supercell thunderstorms, also expected to develop. Severe weather expected through the weekend and into the early part of next week. Jim Roop, NBC News Radio.
1: On the sports schedule, the Sox start a weekend series at home against the Cubs tonight, while the Cards host the Royals. The Chicago Fire FC visit Montreal tomorrow afternoon. 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The NBA playoffs resume this evening as the Cavaliers host the Pistons and the Spurs visit the Timberwolves. No game scheduled for the NHL playoffs tonight, but the Canadiens host the Sabres tomorrow night. The NASCAR Cup Series takes a break for Sunday's All-Star Race from Dover, Delaware. The 151st running of the Preakness is tomorrow, and the NHRA Nationals are at the Chicagoland Speedway in Joliet this weekend. That's a check of your news on this Friday evening. Have a great night, and thanks for listening. I'm Jake Lamore.
6: Low pressure system heading through the Midwestern states could bring us a few showers or thunderstorms for the overnight hours. It will be a little bit windy and our low dropping to 60. A mix of sunshine and clouds on Saturday and still breezy. Very warm, though. We'll be in the low 80s. We do have some scattered showers and a few thunderstorms in the forecast. Maybe a shower on Saturday night, some clouds and 60. Sunday looks good. Mid-80s, breezy and sunny. I'm meteorologist Steve Hamilton.
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River Country WIVR, Tucker Wetmore with Brunette. Just after 6 o'clock here on a Friday evening. Hope your weekend's off to a good start. We'll be here for another hour tonight. Best Jess will be in at 7. I'm Denny Case. A throwback from Tim McGraw on the way. A new one from John Party coming up right now. Aaron Watson, just like my clothes, they're out of style. It's River Country WIVR.

0: River Country, WIVR, Ty Myers with Ends of the Earth. I'm Denny Case, and Chicago Bears, they've got their schedule for the 2026 season already. The NFL announced the schedules for all 32 teams yesterday, and Chicago Bears, they're going to start the season with a road game against the Panthers on September 13th. The Bears also going to have a Monday night game against the Eagles on September 28th, games on both Christmas and Thanksgiving, and four other primetime games, too. Now, the season's going to end with a road game against Minnesota in Week 18. Now, if that's too much for you to take in right now, you can hear all the games on your home for Chicago Bears football, River Country, WIVR, and you can check out the complete schedule available on our website and our Facebook page. 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
1: It's our hometown spotlight with the city of Watseka, the executive director of the Watseka Area Chamber of Commerce, Amanda Hibbs. And it's baseball season. I saw last month the opening day happened.
2: 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It looks awesome.
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2: 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Sometimes you can catch a breakfast there at the Watseka Farmers Market, and that thing has really taken off. 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
1: 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I'm Scott Smith.
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8: Low pressure system heading through the Midwestern states could bring us a few showers or thunderstorms for the overnight hours. It will be a little bit windy and our low dropping to 60. A mix of sunshine and clouds on Saturday and still breezy. Very warm though, we'll be in the low 80s. We do have some scattered showers and a few thunderstorms in the forecast. Maybe a shower on Saturday night, some clouds and 60. Sunday looks good, mid 80s, breezy and sunny. I'm meteorologist Steve Hamilton.
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WIVR Tim McGraw, something like that. I'm Denny Case, and the I Got Your Six Walk and Run going to be going on at Perry Farm Park in Bourbonnais this Sunday. A 5K that was created in memory of Sergeant Marlene Ritmanick and in honor of Sergeant Tyler Bailey, both of the Bradley Police Department. I'm going to be out there together with Best Jess this Sunday morning for the event. Now, the race starts at 8 a.m. We'll be there in the hour leading up to it and hanging around for a little bit, so make sure you, if you're out there, you stop up and say hello. You want to register, go to runsignup.com and just search for I Got Your Six Bourbonnais. Jason Aldean's new one, Don't Tell on Me. This is River Country, WIVR.

River Country, WIVR, the new one from John Party and Boots Off. I'm Denny Case, and here on River Country, we've got a new feature called our weekly Hometown Spotlight Series. And this week, it was a week-long salute to Watsika. One thing you might not know about Watsika is the town was named after a real Native American woman named Watsika, whose Potawatomi name meant Daughter of the Evening Star. One thing I love about Watsika, of course, is the Watsika Family Fest. That's coming in August. You're going to have Confederate Railroad, the Kentucky Headhunters, Rodney Adkins, and Eddie Montgomery. Talk about a lineup. 2 days worth. It's Low Cash with Hometown Home on River Country, WIVR. We could

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River Country WIVR. He's coming to the Allstate Arena in Rosemont here at the end of the month on Saturday, May 30th. 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It's Cody Johnson with Till You Can't. I'm Denny Case, and here at the end of the month, in their fourth year, The Ride. The Ride is an annual motorcycle run created to make a real impact in the lives of those who've served. And it's going to be taking place on Saturday, May 30th, with a registration fee of $20 per rider. All proceeds go into Project Headspace and Timing. Of course, they're a local nonprofit that assists veterans in our area. Now, this ride's going to begin at Phantom Harley in Manteno with registration at 9 o'clock in the morning. They'll have some food and beverages and a DJ. The ride ends at Good Vibrations in Kankakee, where you're going to have a post-party going on with a live band and basket raffles. Now, if you want to register or find some more information, you can get all that on Facebook. They have a page set up called The Ride. Just look for The Ride on Facebook. You'll find it. Stick around. It's River Country WIVR. They called him Chris.

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9: Low pressure system heading through the Midwestern states could bring us a few showers or thunderstorms for the overnight hours. It will be a little bit windy and our low dropping to 60. A mix of sunshine and clouds on Saturday and still breezy. Very warm, though. We'll be in the low 80s. We do have some scattered showers and a few thunderstorms in the forecast. Maybe a shower on Saturday night, some clouds and 60. Sunday looks good. Mid-80s, breezy and sunny. I'm meteorologist Steve Hamilton.
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Country WIVR. That's a lot of smokes. Morgan Wallen with 20 cigarettes. I'm Denny Case, and that's going to wrap things up here for me today. Best Jess on her way in next. She'll keep you company until midnight. Now, I'll be back with you on Monday at 3 p.m., but just a little quick reminder, early Sunday morning, me and Best Jess, we're going to be hanging out together at the I Got Your Six 5K at Perry Farm Park in Bourbonnais. We'll be there we'll get there around 7 a.m. Because the race starts at 8. So if you're going to be out there, make sure you stop up and say hello. Other than that, have a great weekend. Remember, every day is a gift, so enjoy the present. Believe in yourself, and others will too. This guy on the radio thinks the world of you. I'm Denny Case, and you're listening to River Country, WIVR. It's 5 o'clock somewhere.

0: 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What country am I in?
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0: It's always on 5 in Margaritaville, come to think of it.
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